time for one final track before we head back to the house music. This is Cool People featuring Bill Beaver, Amp Fiddler, Free, the Sunday Afternoon Service Mix, Nice Bit of Broken Action. Goes out to Adam Johnson from The Plow in Harborne in Birmingham. Turned me on to this track. Thanks for bringing it to my attention. Enjoy, sir.

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2: It's Damien D here on Solar Radio with Deeper Rhythms. Time now to get back to the house music with the main set. And we're going to start nice and deep in South Africa. This is Logo Alloy Zam T. The track is called Stealth Mode. It goes out to Brennan Holman in Whitfield in Kent. Hope you are well, Brennan.

and that previous track, one of the best of the year so far, 6M Soul, Laville, BB James, Simple Love, the Kai Alse, NDATL, Trumpet Dub, superb. In the background, something brand new also, this is Calvin Soul, The Creator Plan, goes out to Chris Brennan over there in Albuquerque, New Mexico. Enjoy this one.

The unmistakable voice of Arnold Jarvis guides us into the last half hour of proceedings here on Deeper Rhythms. And this track is called Special Kind of Love. Dam Swindell's rework goes out to my lovely wife Imtiaz, who recently celebrated her birthday. Enjoy this one, Mrs.

0: In the background, one of the tunes of 2026 so far from a Soulful House perspective, that is Mr. Sean McCabe's remix of Piers Kerwin featuring Delina on vocals, Kingdom. Before that we had Capote, the Come On, the Earl Jeffers remix. Remember, you can catch the replay of the show on the Soul Radio website, on the Listen Again feature, also on Mixcloud. 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

And that's it for another week from me, I'm afraid. Hope you've enjoyed the show. The previous tune, Paper Tiger, featuring Olivia Bhattachary, track called Bioluminescent, the EVM128 remix. Nice broken action. I'll be leaving you with this one in the background, Time and Time Again, the Gymster remix of Vic Lavender and Justin Dillard. Excellent remix EP out at the moment. So if you're at the Southport Weekender this weekend, I'll be there probably in the Connoisseurs Beat Bar for most of the weekend, although I'm sure I'll get round to the other venues as well. Do come and say hello. I'll be back, of course, next week. Keep it on Solar this weekend. Paul Phillips, the Virtual Nightclub, Saturdays, 10 p.m. till midnight. But from me, it's time to go. You have a great week. Peace.

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1: 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I'm your host, Kid Bachelor, and this is the Red Hot Mixtape Show for ya. 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
1: I'm coming with that. 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

The politics of love is what we bring. We heard from Shaggy, didn't we? Bombastic. And this here is Ken Booth, Walk Away From Love on Solar. Have a listen to the station, a mixture of music and chat, with a sprung floor uplift, a commitment to community and joy that passes through its storytelling. We chat about the music, the symbiosis between DJing and audience, the tropical luxuriant heat, the tensile body language needed to move around the floor assertively. Yes, y'all, we bring good vibes, positivity and a touch of mischief here and there on my show. A new free-to-enter museum opened to the public last week, which is plenty of reason to celebrate. The V&A East at VAM East opens with a really significant exhibition. The Music is Black, a British story, and admission free applies. So it's brilliant for Londoners and the many visitors to the city. This is the cultural force that shaped modern Britain with over 200 objects, iconic artists and untold stories. Black British creativity finally takes centre stage. It's from Saturday the 18th of April 2026 at the V&A East Museum in Stratford. Check it out, y'all. Check it out. Now then, we bring good vibes, positivity, and a touch of mischief here and there. After the show finishes on air, it will be ready to download at your leisure immediately post-broadcast, that is. The gallery carries all catch-up shows for the previous 3 months available on a rolling basis. Go to the DJ of choice and shows listen again page. Scroll down to find your DJ, then click through for the catch-up shows. How about it? You can also get my dance party there. Second Saturday dance party will be back in May. But you can catch the April edition whenever you like, baby. The mixtape continues, here's Isaac Hayes. Joy.

Long time no hear that one. What a piece of music. Love that to the bone. Pieces of a Dream. Empty Airy Groove on Solar.

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Nick Straker and a little bit of jazz on Soa. Sure sounds good to me.

true music fan can recognize it the minute they hear it. The sound of Philadelphia International Records, i.e. a mixture of creamy strings, punching horns, snaking bass lines, and fulsome melodies, all combined to create something at once complex and light. A sonic souffle, powered by soul. 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
1: In the beginning there was Jack, and Jack had a groove, and from this groove came the grooves of all grooves. And while one day viciously throwing down on his box, Jack boldly declared, "Let there be house," and house music was born. I am, you see, I am the creator, and this is my house. And in my house, there is only house music. But I am not so selfish, because once you enter my house, it then becomes our house and our house music. And you see, no one man owns house, because house music is a universal language spoken, understood by all. You see, house is a feeling that no one can understand, really, unless you're deep into the vibe of house. House is an uncontrollable desire to jack your body. And as I told you before, this is our house and our house music. And every house, you understand, there is a keeper. And in this house, the keeper is Jack. Now, some of you might wonder, who is Jack and what is it that Jack does? Jack is the one who gives you the power to jack your body. Jack is the one who gives you the power to do the snake. Jack is the one who gives you the key to the wiggly worm. Jack is the one who learns you how to whop your body. Jack is the one that can bring nations and nations of all jackals together under one house. You may be black, you may be white, you may be Jew or Gentile. It don't make a difference in our house. And this is fresh.

Tony Funk and Andre Esprit, Brighter Day on Solar, reminding you about the Soul Energy House Chart, compiled from contributions received from Solar's presenters who play house music, plus various DJ tastemakers from around the UK and beyond. Catch the unveiling of the chart on Tuesday at 9.

There's precious few, if any, contemporary UK artist whose creative credentials and influence extend so far and so consistently wide as freestyle recording artist Omar Farouk. There he is with Lamar and Danae O. Nights like this on Solar.

If life is what you make it funky crackers at. Shine, I'll be playing that one on the dance party second Saturday between 6 and 8, hosted by yours truly immediately prior to Tosca's Another Level Boogie special. Check it out. Shine on Solar. So coming up next, we've got a special feature, a new feature, celebrating some of the best clubs in Britain over the last 50 years. We're taking it back to the Africa Centre. Three cuts that exemplifies that club from the mid-1980s. Soul to Soul and Wicked Pulse.

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James Mason, Sweet Power, Your Embrace. We've gone back to the Africa Center. Mid-1980s Covent Garden, Soul Soul, Wicked Pulse. And three massive tracks from that time, from that club. This is Ruben Wilson. Gotta get your own on Solar. I'm Kid Bachelor.

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One for you and one for me. Money doesn't grow on trees, but babies come from ladies.

0: join us next time when the musical menu will be even more inviting. I've been Mr. Kid Bachelor, leaving you with that one, Funboy 3, Faith, Hope and Charity, Avoy La Linea, Asalamu Alaikum Zuramatula. Bye y'all.
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3: Good morning, everybody, and welcome. 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My name is Paul Clifford, and this is Solar Sunrise, and I'm with you every Saturday, 6 a.m. through till 8, presenting my show, Sounds on Circles. It's been a few weeks, but back to the normal format. Hour one, all about the new upfront R&B and soul out there right now. Hour two, we're continuing looking at the Wants List compilation, and this week, it's number three. So we open the show with something that's absolutely huge right now. A song championed by the legendary Richard Serling. And now to be released on a 7-inch on Expansion Records, who are celebrating their 40th anniversary this year. Booker Newbery and Mike Stevens and their take on Mystic Merlin's Just Can't Give You Up.

wonderful way to open up the show with the biggest song out there right now. Mike Stevens, Booker Newberry, Just Can't Give You Up, soon to be available as a 7-inch on Expansion Records, celebrating their 40th anniversary. Well done to Richard Serling and Ralph T for keeping that at the forefront of soul music in the UK. Right, soul music royalty has returned once again. Jared Lawson, wow, this is simply superb.

0: The return of the genius Jared Lawson, brand new album on Cherry Red Dome. That's the title track, Just Let It, and I've played that in the car to start my morning every day the last week. 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

brilliant return for Space Grapes, artist Another Taste. That is Don't Stop. And I haven't been able to stop this week, but it's a big, big thank you to Joseph Gaspar for really helping me out, Mike McDonald, Jeff Martin, and I can't wait to hear my resident reviewer Mark Herbert's take on this week's show. 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

recorded back during the COVID days and now been released. MTN Lion. Love, love, love the vocoder on that. Turning up the heat. 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

featuring the vocals of Chris Ballin. The new album, or new EP, that I've got at the moment called Those Words on Expansion Records, the return of Zed Soul out of the northeast of the UK, and a track entitled Games We Play. Right, this next one is a fabulous, fabulous remix, but how much of it is AI? I'm not sure.

0: got some very nice Marvin vibes around that. The Sweetest, the Nigel Lewis remix, Reggie Myricks featuring Taiwan. Certain elements of that have some AI tweaking on it. About as close as I get to playing an AI generated song here on my show, Sounds on Circles.
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Terry Clark project featuring Dino Sirius and Brandon Lane. That is Starlight. Although it's 3 minutes, that is the extended mix.

She's back with both a new EP and a guest vocal on the news track From Down to the Bone. Hill Street Soul is her name, and that's a track called Get Up and Dance. Brand new music here on Solar this Saturday morning. Solar Sunrise, bringing you the finest upfront R&B and soul out there anywhere right now.

What a fantastic vibe on that. Arkose, A-R-K-O-S-E. And a track called Blow Me Away. And that's exactly what it does here on Solar Radio. I hope you're enjoying these sounds. Sounds on Circles this Saturday morning.

Sounds very Michael Jackson, doesn't it? Charles Jenkins. That's going to be one of the songs of the year for me. Best Day. Huge thanks, as always, for Mike McDonald for sorting me out with all the new and fresh bits. And thanks to everybody who listens week in, week out. To Des Gray. And everybody else who comments on the Facebook page over on Solar.

Alvin Fraser versus Marlon McLean of Pleasure. Brand new track there called Feels Right. Such a hot show today with all the new music. Sorry, I can't really speak this morning.

0: 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That's MC and What I Feel. 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
0: Welcome back for hour two. And this week it's the Want List number two, another 18 soulful rare grooves.

What a way to open this hour. One of my favourite Rare grooves of all time. I first came across that on Rare 3. And only in the last 5 years was I able to snag a copy on original 7-inch. 1974, Chess Records. Philly went to Chess and they recorded that on the Vibrations. A great track called Shake It Up.

0: This is a fabulous volume, isn't it? Another one that I first heard on that classic rare series. I think it was the yellow one, number 4. Edna Wright. Oops, here I go again. One-time member of Honeycomb and the wife. Well, they both passed away now. The wife of Greg Perry. That's on RCA 1976. And still, to my knowledge, never released as a single.
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the former lead singer of the Detroit Spinners. Isn't it a shame? His name is G.C. Cameron. Had a really checkered career. I don't think he ever recorded the quality of material that suited his fabulous voice. And that's an odd one again, released only in the UK on a 7-inch single on short-lived label Flamingo. G.C. Cameron, Live for Love.

another one that was on that classic rare series. Might also have been on the yellow one, or was it the blue one? I'm not quite sure now. Garland Green, Let Me Be Your Pacifier. Brilliant sounds of RCA circa 1977, I believe. Also on a 7-inch on Expansion Records.

0: Life is funny.
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0: Love is funny. It can play stupid games on ya. Still, I watch out for the tricky game. But nevertheless, I'm still a man. I know I am.

released on James Brown's label People. I don't think it got anything to do with James Brown. Sly, Slick and Wicked Show Enough, another wonderful 7-inch only from my wonderful dad's collection.

as a collector of rare groove, it's always preferable to have it on a 7-inch single, and that is available very, very rare. Once passed it out for just under £50, it's about £250 now. Alta McLean and Destiny, a slice of two-step rare groove yacht soul from their 1981 and produced by Skip Scarbrough.

another one of those wonderful 7-inch only. I think she only ever had one track as well. Michelle Wiley, 20th Century, 1977. I Feel So At Home. And the flip side, Feels Good. Also a gem. A great double header there here on Wants List Volume 2.

0: released on the independent label Geneva. A total rare groove classic there from Cleo Martin. It comes to my attention. She had a follow-up single on Epic as well. So that is definitely the more collectible one. Wants List, Volume 2 here on Solar Sunrise.
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believe. One of those moments when you realise there's actually another version of that. And I think the other version is actually better. That's The Four Flights. All I Want Is You, produced by Dunn Pearson. But I like the Sly, Slick and Wicked version on Epic. So much more emotional. But that is the collectible one and featured here on Wants List Volume 2. Every day is a school day, even when you're recording a show. Unbelievable.

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In my entire life, I've never played that record before. Pure Philly class from Barbara Mason, World in Crisis from her album Transitions.

there is some class around at the moment. Another new entry and the Sweet Rhythm Shark. I was only away for a week, everything changed. Dave Hollister. And that lovely. That'd have been a record of the week for sure. Thought You Knew. We have got quite a few answers in now. Andy Fouracre, as I say, was first. Terry Peck, Hazel Ware in Hollingbourne, Granny Gregory, Brian Hardman, Terry and Julie Green, Chris Van Cleef, Conrad Smith, Martin Smith as well. They're the correct answers, and they're still coming in. Karen Marple's just got it. So how about this? Another piece of beauty. Reggie Merricks. Lovely vocal by Ty One.

0: 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We love that one.
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0: So, a couple of days ago, sad news in the newspapers that a guy called Tony Wilson, who was the second part of the songwriting team of Hot Chocolate, passed away this week. I think he was about 76. Very, very talented songwriter, keyboard player of Hot Chocolate. And what I thought we'd do, we never play enough Hot Chocolate on our solar radio. So we're going to do three Hot Chocolate tunes that Tony wrote. So you'll have to make allowances for language used during the time. We start off in 1973, Brother Louie.

celebrating the legacy of Tony Wilson this morning. 50% of the songwriting team that was Hot Chocolate. Along with the amazing production of Mickey Most, of course. And, of course, a record named after our very own. Brother Louis. Louis tells me he did actually discuss the title of the song with Errol in 1974 after some royalties, I think.

So these are in the epic days of record sales, when a single would ship 50,000 copies on day one. And after it had been on Top of the Pops, it would shift another 100,000 copies back in the day. 1974, Emmeline Emma. A final tribute to Tony Wilson, who left the building this week. Three fantastic songs he wrote with Errol Brown. Brother Louie, Emma, and You Sexy Thing.

0: Sandra Sussex loving the hot chocolate. And we all love hot chocolate. We all love Brother Louis. Morning, Louis. There you are. Our little tribute to Tony Wilson, who left the building this week. Part of the songwriting team of Hot Chocolate. One of the most underplayed bands, I think. Soul bands. From the 70s. Yes, the 70s.
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3: Yes, we're going to get this out of the way for the last time. So there you are. Our two... Yes, you caught me surprise there. Only had 10 minutes. Our two JFF tracks, Quincy Jones, Tell Me a Bedtime Story Now, from an album 1978, Sounds and Stuff Like That. And Midnight Soul Patrol 76, I Heard That, double album. So there you are. Did I sound unorganised there? No, I don't think so. That's what happens when you go away for a week, you see. You, my darling. So this is a TV series that has run since 1988 and is still running. It was modelled on a BBC regional programme called Your Country Needs You, bit of a clue there, presented by Chris Baines before 1988. Music's written by David Lowe, lovely bit of music. Lots of people thought it was Downton Abbey, Gifford twits. The programme held a much broader brief than the original BBC magazine programme to investigate rural issues and celebrate the beauty and diversity of the British countryside, it says here. I suppose what will give it away is if I give you the list of the presenters. So we start with Vic Hope, Sean Fletcher, Charlotte Smith, they're going to get more familiar in a minute, Anita Rani, Sammy Kingholm, Steve Brown, Naomi Wilkinson, Margarita Taylor, Tom Heap, Paul Martin, Helen Skelton, Ellie Harrison, beautiful Ellie Harrison, Adam Henson. I suppose I better tell you, John Craven, Matt Baker. You know it, don't you? Yes, you do. DaveFleming@solarradio.com, or private message me. Don't put it on the Facebook page just yet. Andy Fouracre was first, then Terry Peck, Hazel Ware from Hollingbourne, Granny Gregory, Brian Hardman, Terry and Julie Green, Chris Van Cleef, Conrad Smith, Martin Smith, Karen Marples, Paul Gifford, Carl Stacey, Ashley Mosley, Annette Morey, Keith Hu. They've all got the thing right. Are you going to get it right? Well, let me know. Let's go back to 1980. The album is called Southern Freeze. These are Freeze.

Poser. We started with 1980. The album was called Southern Freeze. And then a new entry in the Swing Rhythm chart this week, at number 30. Booker Newbery III. And Mike Stevens. And Louis Martin. And Richard Serling. Yes, there is a long, complicated story about that record that I can't give you fully because it is a long, complicated story. But suffice to say, our very own Louis Martin came up with the idea of why don't we do a remake of Just Can't Give You Up, the Mystic Merlin track. But they didn't have a lead singer. But then all of a sudden, Booker Newbery III appeared. And they did have a lead singer. Then all of a sudden, Booker Newbery III disappeared. And they didn't have a lead singer. So it stayed on a cassette in Richard Serling's little grubby hands. And Louis Martin and all the others. Mike Stevens, etc., etc. Love stories like that. Thank you very much, Louis.

There's been some fantastic television on Omar this week. If you caught it on, I think probably the Southeast channels. So, talking about an exhibition celebrating Omar's work. And I learned something. Omar and I have got something in common. Would you believe it? He started out moving up the musician things as a percussion player in the Kent County Youth Orchestra. Well, so did I. In 1969, 1970, I was in the percussion section of the Kent County Youth Orchestra as well. There you are. Oh, this is lovely, lovely, isn't it? The biggest breakout record this week, and it deserves to be in the top five at some time very soon. Miles Sanko.

0: So we've got Guilty Pleasures coming up, and I know Roberto is tuned in at the moment, so you're going to go into a really weird parallel universe this time. We've got a bit of a novelty record to start off, then a lovely birthday celebration record, then a piece of classic 69 stuff Mike Hallman sent in. So watch out for the Guilty Pleasures.
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5: It's that time of the month when the Sunday Soul Sessions swing into action on Sunday, the 3rd of May at the Tranquil Turtle Stevenage. 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They hand over to Lady Jane Wallace, who will up the tempo before Louis Martin and me, Martin Collins, bring the afternoon to a climax of soul, funk, house, disco and fusion. Tickets are scarce on Skiddle, so get in right now. The Sunday Soul Sessions at the Tranquil Turtle with Dutch's Caribbean Kitchen. We'll see you there.
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15: Guilty

from the days when we used to have every sort of music in the top 20. Number one in 1967, Esther and Abby Ofarim. And I remember my brother absolutely loved Esther Ofarim. She was lovely. Now we're celebrating the birthday today, the big 6-0. Oh yes. Sonia Edwards, are you out there? Enjoy this, and then we'll read your request out. Happy Big 6-0.

them. Sonia's a bit of an Abba and Queen fan, but she doesn't mind White Plains. Reminds her of the Brit Legion days. Ah, yes. Brig love from of course, Cliff and the grandkids, Tia and Ava. So very happy birthday for Friday, Sonia. One more guilty pleasure from Mike Hallman. Pat Upton on lead vocals. Spiral Staircase. Do you remember this? 69.

says he hasn't heard Cinderella Rockefeller since he was 8 years old. So the correct answers for the TV theme, Neil Simpson, sorry, what's on there? Andy Fouracre was first, Terry Peck, Hazel Ware, Granny Gregory, Brian Hardman, Terry and Julie Green, Chris Van Cleef, Conrad Smith, Martin Smith, Karen Hughes, Paul Gifford, Carl Stacey, Ashley Mosley, Annette Morey, Keith Hu, Michael Wart, Gary Batchel, Janet Sprigg, Don Costello, Mike Deegan and Lee Beresford all knew it was Country File this week.

Steve Phillips telling me that is a casino biggie back in 1974. Used to ram the dance floor about 3 o'clock in the morning. We all know it, don't we? Major Lance.

0: Major Lance we started off with, Everybody Love a Good Time. And then Jimmy Cliff from 1983, produced by Ansel Collins. Remember David Ansel Collins? Double Barrel, yeah. We Are All One. And I've got one more coming up for you in just a sec.
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77 there, Universal Love and Dennis Rogers. Produced by Ronnie Barker. Wonderful bass player, musician in MFSB. That has a Philly hang to it, doesn't it? Yes, it does. I'm very remiss in mentioning people this morning. Steve Clunes, good morning. Maria Gracia, how are you doing? Roland Root, thank you for being there in Berlin, Roland. Jenny Huggins, thank you for joining us eventually. Ruben Padiachi, of course. Morning, Fozzy. Nick Hamper, Michael Wart, Tracy James, of course, we mentioned earlier. Cara Marples in Skegness. Is she on the scooters yet, you ask yourself? Well, who knows?

from a great songwriter and also sung by the same lady, Cedar Garrett, Groove on Midnight. So the rest of your day on Solar Radio is a busy one, as it always is on a Saturday. Mark Collins is up next. Mark's Morning After. Ash Selector, midday till 2. Ian John's Adventures in the Land of Music, 2 till 4. Phil Baker, who will be on the boat tomorrow on a Sunday, the solar boat, Phil Baker will be there. It's all about the groove today at 4 o'clock. Our two special shows today, 6 till 8 o'clock, Mike G's Time Machine, first Saturday of the month. 8 until 10, Paul Clifford, back with Yacht Soul. And our happy ending on a Saturday, as it always is, Virtual Nightclub. The very knowledgeable Paul Phillips. I'll be back with you on Wednesday, peak of the week. Have something special for you in that middle hour. Enjoy the rest of your Saturday. I wanted to squeeze this in before we go today. This is a brand new single from a lovely lady by the name of J.C. Soul.

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This is Solar Radio, your classic 21st century soul station. Very good morning. It is Mark Collins' morning after. I'm flying solo today, actually, because Russ is popping his soul weekend a cherry as we speak. I just spoke to him, actually. It doesn't sound good. Anyway, many thanks to Dave. Flymo Fleming back on Wednesday afternoon. And a huge thank you to Mr. Roberto Fazzoni for stepping in last week. I had to zoom off. We had a bit of a family bereavement. So I had a funeral to go to over in Ireland. So it was pretty last minute, so thank you. Anyway, we've Russ is at the Great Yarmouth Soul Weekender, and like I said, I just spoke to him, our roving reporter. He doesn't sound very well, but the barbecue kicks off in a couple of hours, so I think he's listening in, because he said he's going to do the playlist, right? So he's listening. So what I'm going to try and do is play things that he doesn't know how to spell. Anyway, Showstarter, Atlantic Star, 1980, Love Calls. There's Nothing Wrong With Your Ears from the week before last. This is Tavasco, and Love Is Trying To Get A Hold On Me. Same year, 1980. Good year it was.

0: It's Solar Radio Saturday morning and 1984 Tabasco. Love is trying to get a hold on me. Don't forget, we need a show starter for next week's show. So anything we play between 10 and 12 o'clock today is up for grabs. All you have to do is jot it down on an email. Send it to markcollins@solarradio.com. It is Mark with a C. And then Russ will add up all the votes during the week. And we could start next week's show with your favourite. It would be nice, wouldn't it? Yes, he's off at the Great Yarmouth Soul Weekender this weekend, popping his Soul Weekender cherry. He's in good hands, though. He's with Tony Lee. He's also with Lee Dave Stevens and Blakey. What possibly could go wrong, I ask myself. he's on the boat tomorrow as well, on the Thames, so they're back for tomorrow's boat, which would be interesting. Go be gentle with them, please. Up next, now then, a bit of a treat. So these have just been released. They were recorded in 1995. There was two tracks by Booker Newberry III that were cover versions of other songs. And I'm going to play one of them next.
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Zona Radio Saturday morning. The original, of course, Ron Matlock from 1979, but that was recorded in 1995. That was Bukanubri the Third with I Can't Forget About You. Basically, he was over here in 95 and he recorded, did a recording session with a guy called Mike Stevens, who is a brilliant saxophone player. And they were never released. And the only person that had them on cassette and played them on his show is our very own Richard Serling. So there was a lot of interest. So he did a cover of that, and he's also done a cover of Mystic Merlin's Just Can't Give You Up, and we'll slot that in a bit later on as well. Yeah, you know, just different stuff. But they have been released on vinyl. So firstexperiencerecords.com you need to go to, and you'll find the vinyl copies on there. Right, coming up on this morning's show at 10:30, we hand it over to our Minister of Northern Soul, Mr. Stephen Phillis, for the Northern Threesome. Yes, not that kind of party. He'll be here. At 11 o'clock, we're on The Law and The Dramatics. Brilliant track from 1973 from them. We've got Russ's Rare Groovers at 11:30. There'll be no ramblings today because obviously he's not here. He's at the Great Yarmouth Soul Weekender. We're not jealous at all, are we, Russ? No. Start heading you back in time, I think, getting you warm.

Solar Radio, Saturday morning. It is Mark Collins' Morning After. Normally with Ravishing Russ, but he's playing away today. But yeah, getting you warmed up for the Northern Threesome. That's on the way at 10:30 this morning with our Minister of Northern Soul, Mr. Stephen Phillips. Going to up the tempo a little bit. Yes. 1967, Gladys Knight and the Pips. And the things time can't erase.

Getting out of race. Brilliant. Gladys Knight. Love Gladys Knight and the Pips. The things that time can't erase from 1967. She actually was in concert. Was it that I think it was the final concert we got to see her at the Royal Albert Hall, which was just absolutely amazing. Loved every minute of it. Right, yes, Northern Threesome coming. This is The Intrigues from 72.

0: That's 1972, The Intrigues, and Fly Now, Pay Later. If only you could do that. right, Northern Threesome is up next for Mr. Stephen Phillips. But don't forget, if you want to get in touch today, there's a couple of ways you can do it. If you have access to internet, then just jog along onto Facebook and you'll see, or you'll find the Solar Radio Facebook page. We've got a thread on there. You can see when myself and Russ and Dave and Steve were wrestlers back in the day. Yeah. Anyway, good morning to my brother, Stormy Norm, and his lovely wife, Helen, and of course, Eric the dog. Can't forget Eric. And also, Mr. Andy Newman and Jules, who Andy's in his work boots waiting to shuffle around in the sawdust to the Northern Threesome. So we'll do that next.
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This is Solar Radio, your classic 21st century soul station. It is Mark Collins' Morning After with Ravishing Russ. Although he's not here today, he's at the Great Yarmouth Soul Weekender. But Mr. Stephen Phillips is with his Northern Threesome. Up first, out of Chicago, Illinois, The Creations, and Just Remember Me on Globe Records from 1967. They recorded three singles for Globe between 66 and 67. They also recorded as the contributors of Soul for four further labels, not to be confused with Axed from Detroit, Philadelphia, and New York with the same name, and that was originally covered up as the Steinways. Then a massive record back in 74-75, Gwen and Ray, Build Your House on a Strong Foundation from 1965. That was on the BB Records label. Nothing is known of the identity of Gwen, but Ray is possibly Ray Ellis, who was the writer of the song, and they were from Washington, D.C. The original 45 is still scarce after 50-plus years. Finally, The Districts and One Lover Just Won't Do on the Nile label. Nothing is known about the group or the label. Even the year of release is a bit sketchy, but possibly the early 70s, and the label may be from Texas, but nothing concrete. The 45 is rare, with only a handful of known copies, and that's not to be confused with the Philadelphia rock group of the same name as well. Brilliant. Steve's Northern Threesome back next week at 10:30. How do we get out of a Northern soul set? Well, how about some Car Stairs? 1975, and It Really Hurts Me, Girl.

1975, The Carstairs, and It Really Hurts Me, Girl. Lots of you have been in touch this morning. Good morning to Mr. Andy Cannell, a long-suffering listener of the show, and a huge congratulations. He completed the London Marathon last weekend. He's mental. I wouldn't even contemplate doing it. I have enough with my daily routine. Up 1-2, down 1-2. Then the other sock. But good morning to Emil Enver. No, well done, Andy. Karen Marples and Dawn Simmons, Mark Hallett, Jilly Cannon, Katrina Stewart, Kev East, Gary Lamb, Axel LR is our French correspondent, you know. Chamois leather. Mr. Dr. Soul, good morning to you, sir. Steve Kerr, Brian Hardman, Mr. Andy Mason. We shared a couple of Tiger beers last night, myself and Mr. Andy Mason, and our respective currents. Mr. Gary Campbell, Rob White, Pete Dominey, Helen Tanner, Tim Southcott, Mr. Selwyn Booth, and PG Tips. That's not your real name, is it? Come on.

Ingram from 1977, Music Has the Power. And keeping with 77, it was a good year. This is Brick and Ain't Gonna Hurt Nobody. Solar Radio Saturday morning, and it's Mark Collins' Morning After. We're void of Ravishing Russ today. He's at the Great Yarmouth Soul Weekender, popping his Soul Weekender cherry.

0: This is Solar Radio, your classic and 21st century soul station. Sound of Brick and Ain't Gonna Hurt Nobody from 1977. Like I said, Ravishing Russ is up at the Great Yarmouth Soul Weekend of this weekend. I know he's listening because he's doing the playlist. So as I play stuff, he's writing it down. That's why I'm trying to find things that I know he doesn't know how to spell. I've got a challenge for you, Russ. How many times in the main room did you hear this next record?
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0: Great song, Winfield Parker, and I Want to Be With You from 1979. Very good morning to Tony and Claire Denning and Lee Beresford, Cliff Edwards, Colin Austin, Trevor Wonder, and all the staff at Stapleford Abbots Golf Club. Sue Cole, Mr. Tony Sinnott, Dexter Cole Music, welcome along, sir. Dave Burns, we've got Ruben Padiachi, who has kindly reminded us that it is a bank holiday this weekend. So if you're on the boat tomorrow, brilliant, isn't it? Because, like, it's not a school night, is it? Sunday? No. No work on Monday. Brilliant. Right, on the subject of boats, we've got the one tomorrow sold out, but there's two up for grabs in June. We've got June the 28th on the Thames in London. Myself and Russ will be on that one, along with John Osborne. And we've also got June the 7th on the Solent down at Southampton. And if you want to go on that, all the details are on the way. And then after that, it's the Law with the Dramatics.
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It is the law. 11 o'clock every Saturday morning, we have to play a Dramatics track, or at least for 50 tracks anyway. And I would tell you how many tracks we've played by them, but Russ isn't here, and he is the all-seeing eye, so I have no idea. I'll probably get a text in a minute, don't worry. brilliant track, The Dramatics, Beautiful People from 1973. Next one, I'll just keep it in the same vein, because my dearly departed father-in-law, George, the original of this was his favourite song. We played it at his funeral, actually, and I'd love to have known what he'd thought of this version, because it's the governor on this. Yes. Mr. Marvin Gaye, One for My Baby, originally done by Frank Sinatra. This was done in 1966, and it's awesome.

0: Joe, you'd better give me that whole darn bottle.
1: It could have been written about Russ this weekend. How good is that? Marvin Gaye, One for My Baby and One for the Road from 1966. Like I said, originally done by Frank Sinatra. But what a version that is. Absolutely brilliant. Right, we're going to be scratching my R&B itch in just a second.
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0: So on the radio, Saturday morning, we're scratching my R&B itch. I like to do this on a Saturday morning. I used to play R&B in the clubs back in the sort of 90s, early 2000s, and I do miss it. Although I love my soul music from all kinds of, from eras and genres and all sorts. But yeah, I do miss a bit of R&B now and again, so you have to indulge me for about three records. Russ's Rare Groovers are on the way at 11:30, but until then, a couple more, I think.
1: Like a queen.

basically the Fugees with Lauryn Hill on vocals. The Sweetest Thing, the Mahogany remix from 1997. Love it. Very good morning to Sarah and Dan and Rob Knight, the Frimpton Masses, Nick Hamper, Martin Misham, Sean, Sharon and Ralph the Dog. We've got, who else we got today? Oh, Peter Domini doing the wrestling commentary on the Facebook page. Lloyd Mulder, good morning to you. Also, we've got Stephen Phillips about 300 times on the Facebook page. Gracie Bell, good morning to you. Rick Franks, good morning to you as well. Also, Michael Stavrino, Papa Michael, and Michael Vought. Scratching my R&B itch on a Saturday morning, the Sunburst Band featuring Taka Boom on vocals. This is Every Day from 2004.

2004, that's Dave Lee's Sunburst Band featuring Taka Boom on vocals with Every Day. It is Solar Radio. Saturday morning, Mark Collins here with without Ravishing Russ. He's away at, he's gone to his very first ever Soul Weekender, the Great Yarmouth Soul Weekender, which used to be Caister, I think. But yeah, he's popping his cherry this weekend, so his Weekender cherry. I spoke to him earlier. He wasn't in a good way, to be fair, although he's with Tony Lee and Lee Stevens and Blakey, and he did look the best out of all three of them, if I'm honest. Anyway, one more in this group. This is brand spanking new, actually. Well, it's been kicking around a couple of weeks, but really good track, this. Brand spanking new, Mr. Math, which is M-A-P-H, and it's called Forget It, Don't Stress.

0: baby.
1: It's nice, isn't it? I like that. It's been kicking around for a couple of weeks, like I said, but it is new for 2026. Mr. Math, which is M-A-P-H, and Forget It, Don't Stress. There you go, you've been told. Russ's Red Groove is up next. He sent me through the stuff that I have to read out afterwards, which I've heavily edited, it has to be said. the only thing is, right, it is weird, right? So every winter, I forget, because I don't take the medication because I don't need to, that I have hay fever. And then the sun comes out for a few days and you go, why can't I see? Why are my eyes streaming and my nose blocked up? Yeah, and then you have to scrape around trying to find the hay fever medication. So any hay fever sufferers, I feel your pain. Right, Russ's Rare Groove is up next.
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0: It's with Solar Radio, your classic 21st century soul station. It is Mark Collins, Morning After, with Ravishing Russ, although he's not here. He's up at the Great Yarmouth Soul Weekend. His rare groovers are. And first up was the Compacts and Why Can't It Be? A great 1973 crossover single released on the Carla Records label, later reissued on Hit and Run Records. The group, which was six brothers and one sister, they were from Michigan. They recorded a couple of singles before rebranding as the Family Brown, under which they released an album. And then we had Pure Pleasure and By My Side from 1980. The band members all attended the same school in Detroit in the late 60s. After leaving, the boys formed a group called the Soulful Sonics in the early 70s. But Barbara Love would occasionally join them for live gigs, though nothing was recorded at the time. By the mid-70s, the band had renamed themselves Pure Pleasure. And in 1979, they invited Barbara to join full-time. She went on to co-write and sing That Little Gem, Side by Side. Brilliant. Russ's Rare Groovers will be back next week at 11:30, of course.
1: Good stuff.
0: I don't know where he finds them. I really don't. But thankful that he does. Although I think he'd struggle to find anything this weekend. 1976. This is Touch of Class.

Solar Radio, Saturday morning. Mark Collins, morning after, with a touch of class from 1976. And Love You, Pretty Baby. Going to play that, especially for a good friend of the show and exceptional DJ and music connoisseur, Mr. Neil Adkins, who's he's in week three of being in Barts Hospital after heart surgery, but looks to be on the mend. So we wish you all the best, Neil. We really do. Moving forward to something brand new right now. This is I rather like this. Danny Foster and Rogue featuring Beverly Skeet on vocals. This is brand spanking new and it's lovely. Check this out. It's called I'm Here for That. This is the live radio mix. Danny Foster.

0: I really like that, I've got to say. Danny Foster and Rogue featuring Beverly Skeet on vocals, and I'm here for that. That's the live radio mix. Right, Solar Boats, folks. We're into June already because, as I say, there's one tomorrow, but that's all sold out. So June the 7th down on the Solent, which is in Southampton. There are tickets. There's a few tickets available for that still, and there is only a few left. I think there's about 13, it says. So that's Soul on the Solent, £24 a ticket, down on the Ocean Scene, sailing from Millstone Pier, Shamrock Quay, off of William Street in Southampton, and that's on June the 7th. And then on June the 28th on the Thames, we're sailing on the Golden Jubilee, leaves Embankment Pier, Temple Pier, sorry, on Victoria Embankment, and that leaves at 1 o'clock till 6 o'clock. They normally leave at 2, so check your timings on that. £25 tickets, and they are available from all available. Everything that we've got going on is available on the Solar Radio website, solarradio.com, and then if you click on shop, and you'll see what's available on there. Up next, I played the flip side of this earlier. Booker Newbury did a recording session over here in 1995, and I played I Can't Forget About You, which was the old Ron Matlock track earlier. He'd done a version of Mystic Merlin's Just Can't Give You Up as well. They're available from First Experience Records. .com. All you have to do is go on there and you can grab the vinyl. But the flip side, Just Can't Give You Up, is up next.
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Solar Radio, Saturday morning. It's different. I like that. I must admit, it's fun when you hear other people do other people's songs. So originally done by Mystic Merlin in 1979. That was Booker Newbery III and his version recorded in 1995. But basically, they did a recording session in 95 when he came over, and it never got released. And the only person that kind of played it that had a copy was our very own Richard Serling. But finally, it's got a release on Expansion Records. So you can get it from the Expansion Records website, expansionrecords.com. They've got vinyl copies on there. So you've got that on the A side. And then on the flip side is I Can't Forget About You, the old Ron Matlock track. But yeah, how good is that, eh? Blimey. Right, thank you for your ears this morning. We appreciate it. Well, I appreciate it. Russ skiving off this weekend. He's at the Great Yarmouth Soul Weekend. If you're on the boat tomorrow, him and Tony Lee will be back for the boat tomorrow. I have no idea what kind of state they're going to be in, to be honest. But be gentle with him, mate. He's only little. Mr. Ash Selector is up next with the Groove Control Show, followed by Ian Johns at 2, Adventures in the Land of Music. I'm going to leave you with the Shy Lights and Stop What You're Doing from 1984. Have a great bank holiday weekend. Remember, it's not a school night tomorrow night. Yeah. Might have to get an extra bottle of Prosecco out of it, yeah. Have fun, folks.

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welcome. It's a Groove Control show. Soul Check anthems this afternoon, and a big help in the jazz funk. So for the steppers, the movers, and the shakers, 2 hours of good groove just for you. Classic all the way. Gotta say a big thanks to Mark Collins and Ravishing Russ for the last couple of hours. In the background, Delirium, Francine McGee. Originally came out in 1977 and was re-released by Bluebird Records in 1983. So I'm going to go through some of my jazz funk memories that I used to love to step to. Foot shuffling selection.

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So whatever you're up to this afternoon, I hope we can keep you shuffling. And a selection of Soul Shack Jazz Funk Anthems this afternoon. The next Soul Shack date for your diary, Saturday the 20th of August at the Britannia, 20 Monument Street in London, EC3R8AJ, situated very close to Monument Station. And just next to the famous landmark monument statue. 10 p.m. till 3 a.m. If you're bringing a celebration, reserve a free party booth by emailing info@soulshack.com.

0: See, the great thing about tracks back then is they were long. The bad thing was keeping up to dancing all the way through them. Showing off your best shapes on the dance floor. Especially with some of them like this one, 10 minutes long. There's others that were 13 and a half minutes long. I don't think I could last through them there. Could you? 1981. We head to next. And the UK's answer to the American jazz funk scene. And that was a scene that we called Brit Funk.
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0: 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Interplay. From the wonderful album Entrance.

That also came out on a 4-track 12-inch EP as well. And Motivation on it as well, which is another Atmosphere track that I absolutely adore. So next we head to a track that I was 5 years old when it came out. 1969. How did I get into this? I don't know. Maybe it was a bit of a wiggle, a bit of a waggle. Yes, Herbie Hancock, sampled in 1990 by King B on Back by Dope Debunked.

Just imagine Herbie jamming those keys on this track. That's a great thing about when you go to live concerts. Seeing musicians at their best. Do love a live gig. Don't do enough of them anymore. I need to get back out there again. Can't make the weekend one because I'm always out gigging, but in the week, maybe. So that one really does test your pulse rate, doesn't it? So we're going to calm it down as we head to 1984. Taken from the album Out of Control. The Brothers Johnson. See, I'm thinking.

So we jump back to 1977 from the album Love Notes, written by Stevie Wonder. This is Spring High.

0: Jump you back right now to 1973. Bobby Humphrey and the Mizell Brothers gave us this terrific jam.
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0: Cruising music, we call this. Driving down the motorway. Speakers turned up. If you've got a sunroof, it's definitely open. And if you're lucky to have a convertible, you're dropping the top.

Bank Holiday Saturday, the 27th of August. I return to Stag Soul, joining Rob T. All happens at the Stag Country Pub, that's Wexham Street, Stoke Pogis. SL3, 6PA, strictly for the

So those of you that used to go to places like the Gold Mine will recognise the next track. And it was a live in concert track. It's called Gibraltar, and it's by Freddie Hubbard and Stanley Turrentine. Features Herbie Hancock on piano. And on guitar, the one and only...

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one for definitely the serious dance floor steppers. Those spats were working overtime. Neil Larson, 1978, Sudden Samba.

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0: 13 minutes, 35 seconds, that track is. 1981, Alphonse Mouzon, By All Means. And my memory of that is being at Salou Soul in Spain. And there was a bar we did in front of the beach. That track went on. And I just see people grooving in the sunshine. Gold sandy beaches in Salou, Spain. 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That's SALOUSOUL.com. The great year 1981 for jazz funk. So now we go to 1975. And I thought, what are they talking about?
1: Niño, vente conmigo, escúchame, te cuento una cosa.
0: Los Conquistadores Chocolates, Johnny Hammond. All I know about Los Conquistadores is, it means conqueror. And there were some wrestlers in Europe as well.
1: Conquistaban la ignorancia y la bestia.

0: So we head to another live album called Live at the Bijou. 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
0: And this wonderful track that worked in the clubs back then and still does today. This is Sausalito. And I still get asked for this. And I remember going to many all-dayers as a youngster, and I heard this there, and I was like, wow.

They comprised of brothers Paul McLean and Patrick McLean, good friends of mine. Brothers David Joseph and Ken Joseph. Uncle and nephew Jeffrey Guichard and Leroy Williams. Paul Phillips and David Reed. And when they went on tour, Courtney Pine joined them. Have you guessed who they are yet? They gave us an album, self-titled, in 1978. And I'm going to play the self-titled track from the album, High Tension from High Tension.

always a dance floor filler. Now, coming up next, I'm going to play you a jazz track from a Marvin Gaye album. The album came out in 1972. It was called A Troubled Man. And the track I'm going to play was sampled by DJ Jazzy Jeff and the Fresh Prince in 1987. This is T Plays It Cool.

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2: In 1977, I went absolutely nuts for this track. Mass production, Cosmic Lust.

a Soul Weekender anthem. Yumir Diodato, Whistle Bump. As we head back to 1978. Now, you could drink the B-side. The B-side was called Pina Colada. I'll have two, please. Saturday afternoon, Jazz Funk Special. This is Ash Selector with a Groove Control Show.

So you've been listening to part of my jazz funk journey this afternoon. Places I used to go to hear it were Dingwalls, upstairs at Special Branch, the Horseshoe, Spats. Some of those places I went to.

1980, I got a 12-inch promo. And it was this track right here, and I was like, wow. Incognito, Parisian Girl. Very popular at all-nighters. We hear about all-dayers, but, you know, we don't really have all-nighters now, do we? 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
0: 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Mr. Ian Johns takes you on an adventure in the land of music. Enjoy your weekend, whatever you're doing. And I hope to catch up with some of you soon.

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Ladies and gentlemen, the time has arrived for you to enjoy this week's Adventures in the Land of Music from Solar Radio with your host, Ian Jung. For the next 2 hours, you will be entertained with music that you may know, music that may be new to you, but music that you will love. 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
0: All the time.
1: Well,
0: well, here we are. Once again, back together again for another 2 hours of top class. Sunshine, soul for goodness, here on your classic and 21st century soul station. We are Solar Radio. As your Saturday afternoon musical journey continues, this week's Adventures in the Land of Music, just for you and no one else. Okay, it's just you and I, all right? First of all, as per usual, thank you to the wonderful, hard-working Ash Selector for the last hour, 2 hours, by the way, 2 hours of top class, top drawer, jazz funk special. Another brilliant program full of quality. Don't forget, Ash is back here next Saturday live from midday. Have a great week, and we'll speak next week, my friends. Oh, what a great way to kick off the program, huh? So my name is Ian Johns. Welcome to my world of peace, harmony and tranquility on a Saturday afternoon, live and direct from a very sunny Solar HQ, and we have all completed yet another week and another month here on planet Earth. Well done. Yeah, we are. Give yourself a round of applause. Well done. Started the program this week, a couple of brilliant songs getting us in the mood for an adventure. First of all, from the debut album called Good For We, we heard the excellent London-based band formed in 1990, a band who were at the forefront of the start of the acid jazz sounds, and they released 3 albums up to 1997. We heard from D-Influence. What a tune, eh? And Good Lover. We love that one. And then from 1979, a song that is known for its catchy melody and smooth blend of soul and funk, by Archie Bell and the Drells, and we heard the excellent Strategy. Great way to kick off this week's adventures. So today is the first Saturday of the month. It's May the 2nd, 2026. It's International Harry Potter Day. Yeah, I know. Harry Potter started making his mark on the world more than a dozen years ago through the magical series of fictional books created by, of course, J.K. Rowling. So whilst we're on board, make sure you get on board that Hogwarts Express. Oh yes, it is also today International Drone Day. International Drone Day is a day that celebrates the growth of the role of drones in our life. People from different backgrounds come together to fly drones, share experiences and learn about the technology. One for our very own Mark Collins, who has a drone license. Also, it is Mental Health Awareness Month. And Thursday, the May the 7th, is Wear Green for Mental Health Day. Oh, yeah, right. As per usual, this program is all about the music. No sports, no politics, no religion. The three things in my mind that cause disharmony in this world. And you're more than welcome to join me in my world of musical magicness as we take a stroll through this week's Adventures in the Land of Music. Yeah!
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not what Teresa tells me, mate. So I hope you've had a great weekend. You're looking forward to the first of May's two bank holiday weekends. Yep. This weekend is a May bank holiday, which can mean just one thing. Yep, it's going to rain later on today. Just brilliant, isn't it? We've got a Brands Hatch tomorrow and it's going to rain. That's all right, we'll be nice and dry inside. Song was originally released back in 1980 on their debut album by Freeze. It has been remixed and re-released. It's out on May the 15th, 2026. The remixer is Mannix, and of course we have the new disco mix of Mariposa. What a jazzy start to the program. Oh yeah, I think I've excelled myself today. I really have. Are you in the mood for some sunshine, soulful goodness? Good, because I'm going to tell you what's coming up on the program this week. We have our usual roll call around about 2:30. Get like in the picture on Facebook, Blue Sky, Instagram, Twitter. Drop me an email, ianjones@solarradio.com, to be included. We'll hear three of your Club Corker suggestions this week, where, first of all, I was horrified that one of the people that put a suggestion forward has never done it before, and I'm shocked. So I had to choose that one, didn't I? This week I'm looking for songs with the number one somewhere in the title. You have sent me an absolute load of crackers. And as per usual, you've made my decision a tricky one today. We'll have my song of the week from Tom Funk featuring Omar, which is just a superb summertime tune. Then we've got the 3 o'clock wiggle for you. We've got the warm down after the wiggle, the chill out zone. Basically, there is no need for you to go anywhere this afternoon. I am getting you all ready for the main man at 4 o'clock, the legend that is Mr. Phil Baker, or as I have to call him.

0: taking us up to roll call today. First of all, we heard from the new album, which is called This Way Forward, due to be released on June the 5th by Down to the Bone. And we heard Get Up and Dance, featuring the wonderful Hill Street Soul. And that is the new single, which was released yesterday, May the 1st. Followed Down to the Bone with a brand new song from the very talented Danny Foster. And of course, the rogue bit is Kevin. Oh, he's a rogue as well. Known as Foster Rogue, the song features Beverly Skeet on vocals. It's called Here For That. It's a cool tune. And look out for that one in a Sweet Rhythms chart near to you soon. Here we go. Roll back the carpet and pull your socks up. We're ready for roll call. So starting off with Twitter, we say hi to Jen K. Sange. Hi, Sange. How you doing? Also to Edward Adu, Cliff Edwards. All right, Cliff. Liam Cash, James Vitton, Mark Wesley, Kevin Winston, Joey Kennedy, Ian Todd, the guys from Jazz Hunters with, of course, Mike Howard. Sarah Golden, Studio 57 in Switzerland on Blue Sky. It is Steve Simmons, Monty Santo, Steve Thorpe, Jess Tessa, Dave Witts, Martin Grimshaw, Michael Hall, Remy Ford and Mark Fish on Instagram. We say hello to my very good friends, Mr. Paul Kidley, who's at the Great Yarmouth Soul Weekend, Breeze McKeith, Peter Scott, David Humphreys, Von Tatt, Thomas, who's in Sweden. I'm coming to Sweden at the end of June. Or is it the beginning of June? I'm coming to Sweden at some stage, Thomas. Desi Gray, Tracy James, Roy Hawkins, Debbie Clancy and Colin Weldish. On email, Maria Hutchinson, Bernice Baker, Sean Matteson. In LA, Vince Witherspoon. In New York, Mitchell Morris. Gazza B in Aberdeen. Spencer Eels in the New Forest, Michael Holman. Peter Bloom, Carl Stacey, Steve Dolphin, Steve Webb, Ronald Ferran in a sunny London. Kim Thompson in a sort of sunny Eastbourne. Lee Beresford in a secret location in West London. Don't worry, Christine and Rio. Daddy will be home soon. And on Facebook today, Mark Leslie in Sheffield, also to Cliff Megginson, Karen Marple, Steve Ellingsworth, Catherine and Tony Dyke. Also hi to Her Majesty the Queen of Barnsley, Geraldine Wake. It's about time you had two legs the same length, isn't it? Bev Wilshire, Tony and Carol Bond, Christine Behan, Joyce Richards, the lovely Joyce Richards, Chris and Lorraine Spearing, Chaz Sandu, good afternoon to you, Chaz, Carl Craig in Leeds. Also, Teresa and Gary Campbell as well. Ian Little, Phil and Joni Baker, Mark Mountain, Steve O'B, Jerry Crowley, Tex James, Mark Shepherd, Gary Hardley. Also, Richard Taylor, Didi O'Quinn, Paul D. Bennett, Dave Burns, Lewis Mattingly and Michael Vortz, Wendy Foy. Also, we say hello to the wonderful and very lovely David Noyes. Hope you're keeping well, my friends. Rose Cox, Tex James, so good we have to say his name twice, don't we? We do. Michael and Kathy McLean, who are grooving and are moving at Yarmouth Soul Weekend. Red Caviano. Also, Michael Vaught as well. Oh, again, yes. Mark Mountain again. Simon Manny. Hi, Simon. Hope you're well. We need to get in touch soon, I think, Simon. Fergus Langdell. Alison Charlton. Jilly Cannon. Ruth Imber. Mark Shepherds. Mark Shepherds. You get two mentions, all right? Karen Marble, she get another mention. Paul D. Bennett as well. Also, Malcolm Long, Nancy Ann Lester, Sue Powis, Dave Dawson, Andrew Jackson, Lawrence Hill, Maria Gracia, Phil Metcalf, Sue Cole, Tony Harknett, and Lincoln Charles. Thank you for joining me this afternoon. Your company is very appreciated. So we're going to have the first of this week's Your Club Corkers. This week I was looking for songs with the number one somewhere in the title. And you gave me many a tough decision to make this week as to what three songs to select. So a warm welcome to Chris Bridgman, contacted me via the Solar Radio Facebook page. Asked to hear a song released in 1983 by three former members of Cameo. Yeah, thank you, Chris. What a great song suggestion. It's on the way.
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4: It's that time of the month when the Sunday Soul Sessions swing into action on Sunday, the 3rd of May at the Tranquil Turtle Stevenage. From 12 noon, it's the home team of Gilo from Summer Solstice and Malcolm Parker for a masterclass of musical excellence, so get there early. They hand over to Lady Jane Wallace, who will up the tempo before Louis Martin and me, Martin Collins, bring the afternoon to a climax of soul, funk, house, disco and fusion. Tickets are scarce on Skiddle, so get in right now. The Sunday Soul Sessions at the Tranquil Turtle with Dutch's Caribbean Kitchen. We'll see you there.
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6: It is now time to hear the first of this week's Club Corkers. Thank you for your song suggestions.

Oh, yes, like a person here. It really is. So the first of this week's offerings for Club Corkers, I was looking for songs with the number one somewhere in the title. Chris Bridgman, Afternoon Chris, great song, a suggestion. He got in touch via the Adventures, via the Solar Radio Facebook page. He asked to hear a track from 1983 by three members of Cameo: Aaron Mills, Gerald Bright and Thomas Campbell, who went by the name of MCB. I see what they did there. That's very good. They released just one solitary album, and from that album we heard I'm the One, You're the One. We have a double LPs of the word one in that title. Thank you, Chris, for your excellent song suggestion. I hope all is good with you, my friend. And thank you to everybody for your super song suggestions. I appreciate them all. Hi to Gary Card, also to Wayne Freeman, and Kerry Dixon, who's in Spain, and Katrina Stewart, who got home at 5:15 this morning from her holly box. Katrina, I hope you and George had yourself an

So first of all, we heard from the new album due to be released on the 15th of May called Sun. It's by Crackerzat featuring Olivier St. Louis, and we heard Nothing But Love. What a tune. It's a great album as well. Well worth a pump when it comes out, if you ask me. Followed Crackerzat and Olivier St. Louis with a brand new song release and my song of the week from the brilliant Tom Funk featuring Omar. From the album What's It Gonna Be, released yesterday, and we heard For Love, just a huge song. And yes, Phil Baker says, I'm going to get wet going to the R&R studios today because it is absolutely pelting down. Oh dear. Now the sun's still out here.

Mr. Matt, Forget Don't Stress, released back in March this year. How in heaven's name did I miss that? I don't know. Forget It, Don't Stress It for Mental Health Awareness Month. Wearing green today. If you

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0: Both of them are actually getting us the mood for the 3 o'clock wiggle this week. First of all, from American born but now citizen of Germany, Terry Green, along with Dino Sirius and Brandon Lane. And we heard Starlight, the extended mix. I know they extended it by about 30 seconds. Followed the wonderful Terry Green with a brand new song from Candace Woodson. It's called I'm Here Again, a stunning remake of the beloved classic originally made famous, of course, by Thelma Houston. Before we go into the wiggle, we say hi to Tim Southcott, late for roll call once again. I need a note the next time, thank you. And also to Nick Lambert and Danny Foster is also here as well. Excellent stuff. And Mark Leslie is a happy man because he's just got back from, yeah, that game we don't mention on a Saturday afternoon. Anyway, the Wiggles next.
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9: Hey, this is David A. Tobin here. Are you ready for this 3 o'clock wiggle? I am. 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

Let's shake our groove then. We are in the mix. Who needs a Molinex mixer when you have your very own in the shape of Ian Jones?

0: welcome back to part two of this week's Adventures in the Land of Music. My name is Ian Johns, and you're listening to your classic and 21st century soul station. We are Solo Radio. As per usual, starting the second hour with this week's 3 o'clock wiggle to get you in a dancing mood for the weekend, whether you're staying in or venturing out over the weekend, especially you've got tickets for tomorrow's May Soul Boats. Hope it doesn't rain, I really do. This week, 4 super songs in the mix just for you. A little gentler pace once again, you see. Don't have to be 120 beats to mix songs together. First in the wiggle today, 1985. The song was written by Bernard Wright and Lenny White. And we heard and hopefully grooved to Who Do You Love? Oh, yes. Then 1981, we heard a song written by Chicago's Bill Chaplin and Toto's Steve Lukather. A song about a gift that just keeps giving, and the idea for the song came to Bill Chaplin whilst he was in the bathroom. All good things come to those whilst you're in the bathroom. I'll tell you that story in a couple of weeks' time, I would imagine. We heard George Benson with Turn Your Love Around. Then we had a song that was written by James Ingram, not to be confused with the James Ingram, he of Yamo Be There. The man who created Ingram, originally released in 1983, we heard DJ's Delight. And the final song in the mix this week, written and produced by Timmy Thomas, a protest song about all his thoughts on the Vietnam War, and we heard Why Can't We Live Together? Never has a song been more poignant today as it was then. That was this week's 3 o'clock wiggle, which I hope you enjoyed. Even though it wasn't as energetic as normal, we could still do with a warm down. Two cool songs. Not only cool, but both of them are brand new releases as well.
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0: not-so-energetic riggers of this week's 3 o'clock wiggle. Darren Churcher was in the garden gardening, and he was all warmed up, ready for a wiggle. Hopefully you enjoyed that, Darren. And thank you for joining me on this Saturday afternoon as well. Thank you so much. I do appreciate it. First of all, we heard a song from the excellent Reggie Myricks in Taiwan, all remixed by the very busy, we haven't heard from him for such a long time, Nigel Lewis. He's too busy enjoying all his motorboats and his houses he's got around the world. And we heard Sweetness, just a great tune, already a superb song. The original version, of course, can be found on Taiwan's album. Followed Reggie and Ty with the brand new song to be released on May the 8th. Yes, Park Place. What a tune. Paul Tillman Smith wrote the song. Of course, he from Bridge. And the song is called Magazine Girl. Two super smooth, warm down songs for you this afternoon. Now, when I got this, I fell over because it is second of this week's Your Club Caucus. And I was looking for songs with the number one somewhere in the title. And I couldn't believe when I went through all my records that this gentleman, emphasis on the word gentleman, has never suggested a song for a club corker. But today, that all changes. We say hi to the lovely, the wonderful, the gentlemanly David Noyes, who got in contact via the Solar Radio Facebook page and asked to hear a song released in 1995 that a band... Well, David follows them over land and sea to see them perform. Thank you, David, for taking the time out to make that song suggestion. Your song is on the way, and I'm still in shock that you had never suggested a song before.
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6: It is now time to hear the second of this week's Club Corkers. 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

0: see now, many of you will say, favouritism. No, not at all. What I like to do is I like to select songs that you don't hear every single day, but you just think is just a great tune. And that one falls into that category. Corker number two this week. Songs with the number one somewhere in the title. Asked for by the gentleman who is David Noyes, who says, are there two David Noyes? No, David. I can't believe that he'd never suggested a corker before. Got in touch via the Solar Radio Facebook page and asked to hear a song by his favourite band. So no bias here at all, David. Incognito, released in 1995 from the album 100 Degrees and Rising. And we heard 100 and Rising. Excellent song suggestion, David. I hope all is well with you, my friends. We do need to catch up at some stage as well. And your adventures pin badge will be in the post to you over the next week. I promise. Just one more song to come in the club corkers. Will it be yours? And of course, we have next week's subject as well. But now, it is time to do this.
1: And now, on the adventures in the land of music, it is time to kick back and relax as Ian Johns plays music with meaning and feeling just for you.

tunes of the moment. And that was today's Chill Out Zone. Oh, talk about relaxing on a Saturday afternoon. Got any further back, I'd be perpendicular. First of all, Arcos. Their current song, which is just a beautiful piece of music, it's called Blow Me Away. Now, may I just say that on Wednesday, when I sat in for Dave Fleming, Kim Thompson said to me,

0: album, which is called Those Words, released yesterday. And there with Rose Vincent on vocals, that's It's You. And it's just super. I love it. The album's great as well. There's some really good stuff out at the moment. Really enjoying listening to the new music that's there. Of course, I must say thank you to, first of all, for the bands for making the music. And then to people like Steve Ripley and Gary Vandenbush, who just go out there and push and push and push. And, of course, DJ Bigger as well, who pushes an awful lot. And he does, and it's well worth it. Rest of your Saturday here on Solar Radio, 4 o'clock, the man who is a legend in his own lunchtime, a person I'm so very proud to call a friend, and I really cannot wait to catch up with him and Joni in the not-too-distant future. Always produces quality for you on a Saturday afternoon. Phil is here at 4 o'clock. Yes, Sir Phil Baker with It's All About the Groove. Then at 6 p.m, it's time to board your flight with your captain, Birthday Boy, from yesterday. That's, of course, Mike G. And the time machine through until 8, when we don our boat shoes and enjoy this month's Yacht Soul in the company of the excellent Paul Clifford, through until 10 o'clock. And this month, we are celebrating the music of the Jackson family. That'll be interesting. 10 o'clock, as per usual, the excellent Paul Phillips will be here to finish off your Saturday with the virtual nightclub. So let's have the last club corker of the day with a song with the number one in the title. Hello, Carl. Carl Craig in Leeds. You couldn't go wrong suggesting this song, Carl, really, could you? And it gets us right in the mood for Phil Baker at 4 o'clock.
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1: It is now time to hear the third and final Club Corkers for the week. Thank you for your song suggestion.
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0: It was my song of the year for 2019, Lavelle and 31, the final song with the number one somewhere in the title, Club Corker for the week, Carl Craig in Leeds. You couldn't go wrong with that one, could you? Got in touch via the Adventures Facebook page. Oh, that is just superb. Thank you, Carl, for the song suggestion. Hope all is good with you. For next week, yes, Club Corkers, I'm looking for you to suggest songs with the word May in the title. Doesn't have to be the month. It can be anything. Any song with the word May anywhere in the song title. One that gets the old May juices flowing. Oh, thanks. That's nice, isn't it? Where are you going? Try again.
1: We hope you have enjoyed this week's Adventures in the Land of Music with Ian Jump.
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1: Have a great week.
0: 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Back in for breakfast on Star Wars Day this coming Monday from 8 o'clock. Don't be late. Also in for John Osborne on Tuesday between 3 and 6. And, of course, we go again next Saturday from 2 o'clock with more Adventures in the Land of Music. Stand by for the fabulous Phil Baker, OBE. He's here next with...

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1: It's all about the groove. 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
2: 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Good afternoon to you. My thanks to the wonderful Ian Johns, superb stuff, sir. Catch him on Monday morning for the breakfast show. 8 a.m, don't be late, and he's sitting in with John Osborne on Tuesdays at 3 till 6. And then he'll be back with more adventures in the land of music next Saturday. Have a safe journey home, my friend, and enjoy the rest of your weekend. Long weekend. But for the next 2 hours, it is all about the groove. Grooves from across the decades, new and old. And coming up at 5 o'clock, you've got the Saturday Sweet Soul selection. Well, it's a 3 tunes this week to have a chill with Phil and Joni, because yes, it's a bank holiday weekend, which means I have a co-host.
3: Good afternoon.
2: What could possibly go wrong?
3: Nothing.
2: So strap yourselves in for 2 hours of radio chaos, I would suggest. And then at 5:30, it's the BritBit. Now this week, I've let Joni pick the BritBit.
3: Uh-oh.
2: Yeah. No, I don't know either. And if you feel like joining in, why not pop over to the Solar Radio Facebook page? There is a thread going on there. Right, let's get this game underway, shall we?

0: 1979. GQ kicking this off this week on It's All About the Groove. And Wonderful, which it appears is the weather for most places apart from down here outside the R&R studio. It's been raining. It's overcast. I've just been watching the football catch up. It's sunny everywhere. And you know why, Joni?
1: Why's that then? Go on.
0: I cleaned the car yesterday.
1: You did! You never clean the cars.
0: That's rude. That's rude. Don't believe anything you hear.
1: Holy shock.
0: Well, you know, it's got to have its annual clean. I even did yours. That's why it's been pouring with rain. And I don't know, I'm sure, hopefully it's not picking up on the mic, but we've got a downpipe outside the studio, and he's making a very strange noise, like it's like a Geiger counter.

0: Radio. It's all about the groove. And the first Philly playing some Philly this afternoon, 1976. Don't let love get you down. Archie Bell and the Drells. Do you know what a Drell is?
1: Go on.
0: I looked it up. It's a mythical alien from a planet we have not yet discovered. Of course, yeah. Happens all the time in Philadelphia, apparently.
1: Well, they don't look like a drow.
0: How do you know what a drow looks like? And so it begins.
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0: classic and 21st century soul station, Solar Radio, playing the Ritchie Family from 1982. Superb album, actually. And one and only. Now, Christine Sell's been in touch, said, if there's any reason to, or excuse not to wash the cars anymore, that's it.
1: Don't encourage it.
0: If anyone sees me holding a sponge and walking close to a bucket, just manhandle me to the ground, I would suggest.
1: You had a broom in your hand earlier today. Yeah, I don't know how
0: that happened. Good afternoon, Clarky and Becky. Hope you're well. And yeah, rainy day hugs. No, it can't be. Sunny. I think it's only just down here. The gentleman, that is David Noyes, and the dapper, Lloyd Essen. Who else have you got?
1: Oh, who else have I got? Who's in? Dave and Lorraine Little. Hello to you guys. And Sue Mullins. Good afternoon.
0: Oh, yes. So now, Sue, are you coming on tomorrow's boat? In fact, if you are on tomorrow's unofficial Baker's birthday boat...
1: It's not your birthday, is it?
0: I haven't mentioned it.
1: No, not half.
0: Not at all.

0: Mabry Movement from 1974 here on Solar Radio. And I can see him making love to you. Put the binoculars down, I say.
1: Oh, Carl,
0: steady on, family show. Carl Hyde's been in touch. He says, I'm a drill.
2: Now we know what they look like.
0: Now we know why he can't get on with the kitchen.
2: Can he sing, though?
0: Well, probably about as well as he can do a kitchen, I'm guessing. Good afternoon, Philip Metcalf. Also, Tex James. And Jane is listening with Andrew and Marnie.
2: Oh, lovely. Oh, hello, Jane and Andrew.
0: And well, Marnie.
2: And Marnie.
0: Don't leave the dog out. She'll get upset.
2: Nice to have you guys along. Sarah and Kathy Harper. Happy birthday to Kathy.
0: Yeah, happy birthday, Kathy. I hope you're getting spoilt.
2: Yeah, have a wonderful day. And also, Gary Campbell. Wake up, Gary.
0: Yeah, he's having a relax.
2: Apparently.
0: So, yeah, it's Kathy's birthday today. Did I tell you I've got a birthday coming up? Oh. I don't know if I mentioned it at all. Probably not. Yeah.

0: 1979, Lenny Williams. And When I'm Dancing. It goes out to Andy Moran. Good afternoon to you. Look, yes, looking forward to seeing you tomorrow on the boat.
1: Is he going
0: to
1: be dancing?
0: Well, that's kind of the point, really, isn't it? I would hope so. Mind you, he's probably heard one of my sets, so no. Good afternoon, Jilly Cannon. Welcome along to It's All About the Groove this afternoon. And also, Adrian McAndrew and Cindy. A couple of new listeners. Hello.
1: Lovely.
0: And they've brought a couple of new listeners along to them. Cindy and... no, that's Cindy. But Bushra and Iona. So good afternoon to you. Welcome along to Solar Radio. And it's all about the groove. And let me just tell you, it's not always like this on a Saturday afternoon. So, is it? I mean, clearly this is rehearsed. No, it's not.
1: Want some more shout-outs?
0: Well, yes, that's what I pointed at you. Yeah,
1: Julie and Ian Graham. Good afternoon to you guys. Ian, I know you're not feeling particularly well at the moment. Sending you lots and lots of loves and hugs. Hope you feel better soon, mate.
0: Yeah, absolutely.
1: And also, we've got Leah Mullins in. Hello, Leah. Long time.
0: Hello, Leah. Good afternoon to you.
1: And David and Fiona Hancock.
0: Up there.
1: Good afternoon.
0: North of the border, where apparently it's sunny. Yeah, of course it would be.

0: Clique, a trio from LA from 1982. And I can't shake this feeling right here. Solar Radio. Saturday afternoons. Good afternoon to Mark Lennon and Mary.
1: Hello, guys.
0: Hello. And they've also got a couple of new listeners with them, Anthony and Kirsty. Good afternoon to you. As I say, it's not always like this. So, we're in the studio. In a different life, I roaded for the blues band a couple of times.
1: What was whistling?
0: That? Yeah, I don't know why we're whistling. Why has that totally happened? And there's a picture of me with them in Munich. Johnny's standing there laughing at the picture.
1: It's because you've got blonde hair and not grey.
0: Rude.
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3: It's that time of the month when the Sunday Soul Sessions swing into action on Sunday, the 3rd of May at the Tranquil Turtle Stevenage. 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They hand over to Lady Jane Wallace, who will up the tempo before Louis Martin and me, Martin Collins, bring the afternoon to a climax of soul, funk, house, disco and fusion. Tickets are scarce on Skiddle, so get in right now. The Sunday Soul Sessions at the Tranquil Turtle with Dutch's Caribbean Kitchen. We'll see you there.
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0: lost in there.
1: I did as well.
0: 1970, beautiful tune.
1: Sweet soul music right there.
0: And Lift This Hurt, Elvin Spencer. Now, I looked it up, and you can pick that up on vinyl for £150.
1: What, 7-inch?
0: Yeah. Well, you know, it's my birthday, so I don't know if I mentioned it. But, absolutely. Michael Wart, good afternoon to you. Hope you're well.
1: Hello, Michael.
0: And our very own Paul Lewis is in. Don't forget, catch him tomorrow morning, Sunday breakfast, right here on Solar, 8 a.m.
1: Ricardo Lenzi, hello to you. Welcome along. And Chaz.
0: Oh, Chaz Sandu. Lovely man. Lovely man. Now, as you know, it's Star Wars Day on Monday, May the 4th.
1: Be with you.
0: Yeah. And I've managed to find a track that mentions that. Here it is. And it's a dancer.
1: May the 4th. Be with you.
0: Yeah, it doesn't say that, but it mentions a piece of kit from Star Wars from 1980.

0: That's a tune, that
1: is. And wow. It's proper Star Wars. Your love is like a lightsaber. Great, isn't it?
0: A lightsaber?
1: That's what she sings.
0: It's a lightsaber.
1: Well, that wouldn't have anything to do with Star Wars. That's nonsense.
0: Nuts. Put the drink down.
1: No, how dare you? I've not even had one yet. Anyway, it's got to be like lightsaber, because you can hear the as she turns it on. You can hear that on the track.
0: Oh my goodness.
1: Now, Andy Moran, who we mentioned already, he said he's definitely going to be dancing on the boat tomorrow.
0: Good.
1: Because Emily, his daughter's going, and he wants to embarrass her as much as possible.
0: Oh, poor Emily.
1: And that's what parents are for.
0: Oh, cheer on, mate. Don't worry about that.
1: In fact, we'll clear the floor for you. I'm good at that. So, also, Tony Sinnott, good afternoon to you. And our very own Flemmo, Dave Fleming. Good afternoon to you, my friend.
0: Flemmo.
1: Oh, there you go. Wow. She's had enough now. She's gone to the Star Wars canteen. Right.
0: Chris Johns, good afternoon to you. Thanks for tuning in. Hopefully see you on a dance floor somewhere very soon.
1: Yeah, that would be very good.

0: We got lost in that one as well, didn't we? 1975. The unmistakable voice of Johnny Bristol. Just love that
1: beautiful
0: track. And I wouldn't change a thing. That's such a... Actually, a really romantic...

0: Thank you, baby. Seal Johnson from 1971. Just a beautiful track right here, Solar Radio. And it's all about the groove. If you've just joined us, we've been on the floor since four.
1: Where you been?
0: And so far, no mistakes. But, you know, we've got over an hour to go. So,
1: oh,
0: you know.
1: Have we really?
0: Yes, we have. Why are we whispering?
1: I have no idea.
0: Me neither.
2: 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So.

0: It's an attempted fate, really. 1975 here on Solar. Denise LaSalle. And Here I Am. Now, do you know what she's most famous for, Joni? That mic needs to move back. Yeah, go on.
1: I have no idea.
0: Don't mess with my tutu. I should have known better than to mention this today.
1: It's been 3 minutes of mayhem in this studio.
0: Yeah, don't mess with my tutu. Let's face it, I don't think anyone should. So, when Coco Taylor died, Denise LaSalle was then named the Queen of the Blues. And if you caught my blues show last Sunday night, well, it's on catch up. If you go to my profile on Solar Radio, it's all there to be listened to.
1: Gene and Rio Fallon, good afternoon to you, and Paul Bennett and the lovely Louise.
0: Oh, they're great, those two. Good to have you along. Right, played this last week. It went down really well. Lots of people commented on it. This is not coming out until June 6th. Ooh. And this is Down by the River.

0: like it.
1: And Tiffany Jenkins, down by the river. I'm not sure she mentions where she was born. But that comes out on the 6th of June.
0: Lovely.
1: And I like that a lot. Right, it's that time of the proceedings. It's all about the groove. Saturday afternoons here on Solar Radio. And now it's time to have a little chill with Phil and Joni. This is the Saturday Sweet Soul Selection.
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0: It's all about the groove. Saturday afternoons right here on Solar. The Saturday Sweet Soul Selection. A few tunes to chill with Phil and Joni this week.
1: That's all soul music.
0: Oh. Yeah, that is beautiful. Lovely. Richard Dimplesfields, who I know you really like.
1: I do.
0: I've got to keep doing from 1977. And do you know what? I'm going to put that out to our very own Louis Martin, who you can catch midday tomorrow right here on Solar. Absolutely super. It's a must listen. It's essential listening. He's been listening whilst in the bath. And that's all the information I can give you, because it is a family show.

0: Beautiful stuff. George Benson. Yes, that George Benson from 1969. And My Woman's Good to Me.
1: Oh, that's lovely.
0: Such a beautiful tune.
1: Love George Benson.
0: Yeah, who doesn't? I mean, really, what's not to love?
1: Indeed. Mandy Smith, good afternoon to you, and Joanne Allen. Hello, welcome to Solo Radio.
0: Oh, hello. That's it, I'm done.

0: 1973. That finishes off the Saturday Sweet Soul selection right here on Solar, and it's all part of the groove. And that goes out to Jan Bowie. Good afternoon, Jan. Hope you're well. You got anyone else, Johnny?
1: Yeah, Emil Enver. Good afternoon to you, Emil. Oh, I should also say a massive hello to Joe and Charlie Baker.
0: Oh, yeah, absolutely.
1: Now, you see, they always say, we don't listen to you, Dad. But they do.
0: They don't sound like that.
1: But they do listen.
0: Yeah, well, occasionally. Right, so we've done that. We've been on the floor since four. We've had a little rest. And now it's time to get back on the floor.
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0: Flakes from 1980. And no one, and in brackets, can love you like I do. Do you know what I've just realised, Johnny?
1: Go on.
0: That and the next two tracks are all from 1980.
1: Really?
0: Yeah. More by luck than design, let me tell you. Yeah, Flakes there. And that goes out to Dave Dawson. Good afternoon to you, Dave. Hope you're well. Now, if you're not coming on the solo boat tomorrow...
1: Why not?
0: Well, because there's limited space. then what are your plans for the bank holiday weekend? Let us know. Pop over to the Solar Radio Facebook page. It is live, as you can probably tell.
1: And we're nosy.
0: Yeah, actually, we might want an invite. That's frankly more to the point.
1: Oh, hello. Oh, hello.

0: Well, I think that's about it from us, isn't it?
1: Nice ending.
0: Nada Michael Walden there, and the real thang, because that's the way it's spelled. You have to say it like that.
1: The real thang.
0: Thang. And of course, you can't just go thang, because it's in English. It's got to be thang.
1: Paul and Carol Cook, hello to you guys. Phil and Ali Stewart, and Mark and Karen, get my teeth in. Good afternoon to you guys.
0: I'm exhausted.
1: And the beautiful Cynthia and Dell.
0: Ah, it's great that they're in.
1: Yeah.
0: Well, it's great that everyone's in, actually.
1: Exactly.
0: Because, you know, people take 2 hours of their time
1: to listen to this
0: nonsense. I mean, it really is. So I've got time for what before the Brit bit. Now, this week's Brit bit has been compiled by Joni.
1: Uh-oh.
0: So it's all her fault. And so answers on a postcard, please, to what's all this nonsense? Sell the radio.

0: Gary Graham, bass player with Sly and the Family Stone, Graham Central Station, and that's just a solo effort from 1980. And I'm sick and tired, said the listener. Good afternoon to Ombre Ugooko. I hope I've pronounced that correctly. Wouldn't want to not pronounce it correctly. So it's all about the groove, and coming up next, it is the Britbit chosen by Joni. So I'm just going to go and watch the football.
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0: 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And it's Joni's Brit Bit.
1: It sure is.
0: I don't know why you're laughing. So that's Emily Sandé, Stone Boy, and Nana Rogue. And more of you, but then you knew that. So come on in, let's explain your selections.
1: I really like that because it's a really good dance track, really, and it's an Afro house vocal mix.
0: Yeah, and Emily Sandé, she has got a really good voice. She can cross quite a lot of genres, actually.
1: She really does, and she's from Scotland, I think. I think she's from Scotland.
0: Well.
1: Yeah, I like her voice. Nice.
0: Big shout out to Mikey Joseph.
1: Oh, Mikey's in. Hello, Mikey.
0: And also his cousin, Michelle Thompson, over there in Atlanta, Georgia.
1: Michelle, hello.
0: Good afternoon, or good morning to you. Your second selection now. Now, we're lucky to know these guys, aren't we?
1: Love these guys.

0: Solutions. Stop what you're doing. Bit late now.
1: Fruitful Louise and Steve.
0: Yeah, go on.
1: Well, I like Solutions. You know, they're nice British artists and they're doing their thing out there. You know, solo, really.
0: Yeah. I mean, now they actually do have a band now, and we went to see them, didn't we?
1: We did.
0: At the Jazz. No, at Pizza Express.
1: Pizza Express, yeah.
0: Yeah.
1: And what a gig that was.
0: Yeah,
1: it was small and intimate.
0: Yeah,
1: and
0: it was really
1: good. Yeah, it was really good. Full band, everything. If you get a chance to see them, please go and see
0: them. Yeah, you've got to go. You won't be disappointed.
1: No, never.
0: Absolutely brilliant. Yeah, so got time for one more for the Brit Bit. We've got Mike G coming up at the top of the hour. With his time travel. Happy birthday for yesterday, Mike, I understand.
1: Oh.
0: So we've got time for one more from the Brit Bit.
1: Go on, Phil.
0: And do you know what? Well, you pick this. But remarkably, Joni, we're on time. And I have no idea how that's happened, frankly.
1: Go on. Woo-hoo! Keep smiling, people. Come on.
0: So, smiling, yeah. Brit Funk Association featuring the wonderful Chris Amu from The Real Thing. Right here on Solar.

0: tune that is. When I play that, especially in my car and I sing my heart out, it makes me feel good. You know, it makes me smile.
1: Good.
0: So I hope it's made a lot of people smile today.
1: Oh, bless you. That's lovely. And actually, I think they'll be smiling for the fact that you haven't sang on this Serpentine.
0: I can do if you want.
1: No. I'll fade in the track out now. Right, coming up on Tuesday, my birthday, we're going to Cadogan Hall off to see Norman Connors.
0: We are.
1: Now, he's playing the 5th and the 6th there, Cadogan Hall in London. Special guest Glenn Jones, Bobby Lyle and Marva King. Looking forward to this. Oh, I can't wait to see this gig. And we've got Norman coming up next.
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3: Solar.

Norman Connors and the Starship Orchestra off the album Invitation. And Be There in the Morning, what a tune! Cadogan Hall, Tuesday and Wednesday, he's going to be there. And I'm looking forward to seeing that immensely. Well, Mike G coming up at the top of the hour. Joni, thank you so much for being a wonderful co

0: host.
1: Oh, anytime.
0: Yeah, just every bank holiday, frankly. But as you said, I think the next one we do, we're going to just, like I did for Easter, I think we're just going to do some belters.
1: Yeah, I think we should do some belting classics.
0: Yeah, let's do that, absolutely. So thank you very much for your company this afternoon, because if you weren't there, well, we wouldn't be here, so thank you so much. If you're coming on the boat tomorrow, I'm looking forward to seeing you. Do come up and say hello. I don't bite.
1: Not on Sundays.
0: No, not on Sundays, no. Gonna leave you with a chunk of funk now. Mary Clayton, also from 1980. I don't know why I have a 1980 here. First Choice also done this, but this is a proper chunky number this is. Thank you so much. Keep it locked.

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5: Come on,

Good evening from your captain, everyone on board this evening. Taking off nicely from Solar HQ. Casanova the coffee. And of course, Tony Rallo, holding on. Hold tight. Our destination is 8 p.m. We're going to take you to sunnier climes where the sun shines.

0: Lonnie Liston Smith and Song for the Children right there. Such a great record. So thank you, everyone, for all those birthday shouts on May Day for your Captain G. Thank you so much. And thank you very much to my Denny Den as well. Who's on board? Yep. Part of the cabin crew looking after you. And they're all at about 6.30 and 7.30, respectively. Trolley's coming round. Place your orders. What would you like to have? It's all here for you this evening. And we've got all the grooves as well. The Time Machine, Soulful Music Journey, Saturday evening.
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Just brilliant from Frankie Amaze. Can't stop the love. Willie Clayton before this. Your sweetness is my weakness. Time Machine on a Saturday evening. And it's a bank holiday weekend in the UK as well. Oh, that's nice, isn't it? Yeah. So now we're going to tip on the way, number one. And we've got a classic mellow moment to go with that as well.

0: Larry Wu. And let me show you. Hello to Christine Behan, also to Jonathan McHugh, Trevor Daly, Mark Lander, also to Julie Cannon and Caroline and Paul Fellows, all on the flights, flying high. And it's great to have your company as well. And Gary the Airbus Boogeyman, Bus Campbell. Very good evening to you as well. All right, we have got our nibble and tipples at the ready. Thank you, cabin crew. A nice denny den there, looking lovely. And we've got a classic Mallow moment. Here we go.
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Classic Mellow Moment number one on the flight this evening. Frederick and a gentle 1985 classic groove. So, you enjoyed your tipple there. I can see you have been enjoying it. And Tony Munson, very good evening to you. He's on the flight with Mrs. Munson. And you still got your seatbelt on. Seatbelt signs incidentally happening to Doftone. Yeah, you can get up and have a boogie if you want. Go on, Tony.

Tommy Stewart, Bump and Hustle Music. No turbulence this evening, which is good. With your Captain G on our Soulful Music Journey, The Time Machine, Saturday evening, Bank Holiday weekend in the UK. So if you look at the first row and spiky hair sticking out, that's got to be Ian Johns. Ian Johns on board. Great show as always on a Saturday afternoon too. And yeah, so that's him. That's him, yeah. You can see, you can tell, can't you? Look, see? Yeah, it's spiky hair. That's him. España. Let's go over to Bay Biscay and all our way to Spain. Oh yeah. Get the castanets out. Come on. Tappers in the next hour. Fancy those? Me too.

do it. Fatback Band there and Spanish Hustle on Saturday evening, right here on the Time Machine, our Soulful Music Journey with your captain, Mike G. How you doing? Yeah. Bless the ladies on board.

0: Oliver Cheatham and Bless the Ladies on Solar, a Saturday evening. 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

And that's One Way. Do Your Thing from 1980 with your Captain G here on the Time Machine Saturday evening. Hi to our Sparky. Yeah, looks after all the bits and pieces on the Time Machine. That'd be Rob Flack. Hello, Rob. Got a nice beer lined up for you. Also, Ray Kavanagh, Lloyd Mulder, Trevor Daly, Lindsay Hutchins, hi to you, and also to Mandy Mills as well. Eric Ramdean, all doing your thing. We've got to refuel. So we'll come back at you after 7 on this Time Machine Bank Holiday weekend in the UK. Bit of Philly magic to take us there. Flying high. Let's go.

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5: It's that time of the month when the Sunday Soul Sessions swing into action on Sunday, the 3rd of May at the Tranquil Turtle Stevenage. From 12 noon, it's the home team of Gilo from Summer Solstice and Malcolm Parker for a masterclass of musical excellence, so get there early. They hand over to Lady Jane Wallace, who will up the tempo before Louis Martin and me, Martin Collins, bring the afternoon to a climax of soul, funk, house, disco and fusion. Tickets are scarce on Skiddle, so get in right now. The Sunday Soul Sessions at the Tranquil Turtle with Dutch's Caribbean Kitchen. We'll see you there.
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Good evening then from your captain, Mike G. Taking off nicely once again after refuelling. Our destination, 8 p.m. on this bank holiday weekend in the UK. On the air and in the air with the Time Machine, our soulful music journey, Loose Ends, Nights of Pleasure, and of course, Change. Paradise. We'll take you there. Favourite destination.

0: Just a wonderful tune from 1989, Miles J and Heaven. Well, it's been heavenly, the weather, that's for sure, over the weekend so far. And my May Day birthday was absolutely scorchier. It really was a lovely day, thank you. So we've got another Nibble on the Tibble on the way at around 7:30. Place your orders. Denny Den and the cabin crew were looking after you. And the duty free is coming round as well with some after eights for you, Captain. Who can only eat them? Are being ordered after eights.
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Or like I like it, and I like it a lot, your captain here. On our soulful music journey, Saturday evening. And between 8 and 10, well, it's not a form of transport, you understand. Yeah, Yacht Soul, grab yourself a life jacket. Paul Clifford will be here. 8 until 10, and then the virtual nightclub with Paul Phillips is at 10 this evening here on your favourite radio station. Solar, lovely to have your company. We need love, lots of it.

Fantastic Kashmir, We Need Love, and a very big favourite of your captains, most definitely there. Nibble on the Tipple is on its way. Yeah, what do you fancy? And our final classic mellow moment as well. To take us there, let's get up and dance. Let's go.

Serious Intention and Serious. Hello to Chaz, also to Axel, Boogieing on the Flight, Trisha O'Brien, Andy Ledger, Paul Fellows and Caroline Fellows, respectively, the hubby and wifey, lots of leg room, and sitting at the front with Ian Johns and his spiky hair. Also to Steve O'B, Michael Watts, Kev Downey, Janie Bishop, Des Gray, Dave Dawson, nice one, Dave. And also to Dancing Desmond, who didn't stop dancing to that one. He's going to sit down now and have his Fosters next to Keith. And Keith will have a half. So, there you go. Time for our Mellow Muppet. And the nibble on the table.

Very nice classic mellow moment there from Sister Sledge, Easy to Love, right here on the Time Machine Soulful Music Journey. And we're going to celebrate all the way through the bank holiday weekend. Yeah, it's been my birthday weekend. It continues. A tipple for you, Captain, please. Let's land this beautiful bird first.

Steve Arrington, Feel So Real, and Sky, of course. Let's celebrate. On board the time machine, our Soulful Music Journey, Saturday evening. How you doing, all right? From your captain, Feel So Real. Then we link up with Paul Clifford at 8 o'clock this evening as we start our descent now back to Solar HQ. And we're just bopping around till we do. I get clearance to land.

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1: Fantastic record in 87, Sherrick and Just Call. Well, we've got a call from the control tower that we've got somewhere to land. That's good news, isn't it? So we've got a couple more to squeeze in with your captain, Mike G, here on the Saturday evening.
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Thank you, everyone, down safely. And thank you so much for being on the flight once again. Enjoy the rest of your bank holiday weekend here in the UK. And from your captain and all the crew, Danny Dan, it's bye for now.

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2: It's Saturday, welcome along. My name is Paul Clifford and you are listening to Solar Radio and this is Yacht Soul. So grab a life jacket and sail away with me for the next 2 hours while we take in these definitive sounds. So this week we are focusing on the legendary Jackson family. Songs performed, written, featuring, produced or arranged by Michael, Janet, Jermaine, Jackie, Randy, Tito, Marlon, Rebe or LaToya Jackson here on Yacht Soul. So let's open the show with a blockbuster. Recorded in 1984, the album Triumph. Michael reunited with his brothers to create this anthem. Can you feel it?

Recorded in March 1980 and released as their third single from the album Triumph on February 13th, 1981. Can You Feel It? Features a dynamic exchange in vocals between brothers Michael and Randy. And the accompanying 9-minute video was created by Robert Abel Associates, who were responsible for the film Tron. Do you remember that? The Jacksons, Can You Feel It? And we continue on with the sound of the man himself, Michael PYT.

0: That was the sixth single from his classic album Thriller, released on September the 19th, 1983. Written by James Ingram and Quincy Jones, featuring James Ingram and Howard Hewitt on additional vocals. But who were the PYTs? Well, they were sisters Latoya and Janet. That's why I featured it in the show today, celebrating the Jackson family. I play that for my two favourite people, Claire and Miles. I know how much they love that song.
1: 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Soul.

An absolute classic here on Yacht Soul. Janet Jackson from her debut album A&M 1982. You'll Never Find a Love Like Mine, written and arranged by Rene and Angela. String and horn arrangements by Jerry Hay. And I play that for the Yacht Soulers, especially Jill Allsworth, who turned me on to that track years ago. Andy J again, Steve, Colin, Tex, Daniela, Wendy, Joseph, Mark and Richard, the Yacht Soulers, and everybody out there on the Facebook page.

also from the album Triumph. That's Everybody, written by Michael and brother Tito. And it only features Michael on vocals. Actually, he's the only vocalist on that track. And have you been to see the film Michael yet? If not, what are you waiting for? One of the greatest movies I think I've ever seen. So emotional, so fantastic. And it tells the story of the times between Off the Wall and Thriller, and how Joe wanted him to create the album Triumph and record and tour with his brothers, the Jacksons.

So after splitting with his brothers, the Jacksons, in 1975, he decided to stay at Motown whilst they moved to Epic. He recorded three albums, which they fared very, very poorly indeed. They needed success. Michael was claiming the world with Off the Wall. He enlisted the aid of family friend and label mate Stevie Wonder, who wrote and produced three tracks on the album, including that, the title track and first single, Let's Get Serious, and it was the biggest track of 1980. Well, the biggest soul track anyway.

track 2 on Thriller. And one of only two tracks not to be released as an A-side single, along with The Lady in My Life. It's got to be one of his best ever records, hasn't it? Baby Be Mine, written by Rod Temperton and produced by Quincy Jones. The classic sound of Michael Jackson here on Yacht Soul this Saturday, where we're celebrating the Jackson family.

0: Sorry, James. Who else could call up and ask Michael Jackson to be a backing singer on one of his tracks? The man, Quincy Jones, on his number one yacht soul album of all time, The Dude. And that features Michael clearly on BVs. I play that for everybody over on Yacht Rock Nation. Me, Dali, Dennis, Christopher, James, David, Wren, Marlo, Jesse and Rashid. The Dude, here tonight on Solar Radio.
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This had to be by the Brothers Johnson. It's from their 1980 album Light Up the Night. It was co-written and featuring backing vocals from Michael Jackson, originally titled You Not Me. Jackson wrote it in around 1979 as a potential solo track for Off the Wall before giving it to the Brothers Johnson. Produced by Quincy Jones, featuring lead vocals from George Johnson and bass from Lewis Johnson. It's great to hear Michael Jackson as a backing and featured vocalist on a different artist's track.

recorded in 1982 for RCA Stephen and Sterling Rice. Their album One Magic Night, Can I Be With You Tonight? Arranged and produced by Tito Jackson, with blistering horn arrangement from Jerry Hay. A real gem as part of the Jackson family legacy here on Solar Radio this Saturday night on Yacht Soul.

Sorry to talk over Ernie Watts' saxophone solo. That is Johnny Mathis, Never Felt So Good. The original demo was conceived and recorded during a two-week collaboration between Michael Jackson and Paul Anka back in 1980. The demo does exist, which is just simply Michael Jackson's vocals and finger snaps and a piano from Paul Anka. What a classic here on Yacht Soul. I play that for Debbie and David, who have listened to every single one of these 67 shows.

0: It's really criminal how they've handled Jermaine Jackson's back catalogue. Very little of it has been released on CD or even streaming. And that's from his 1981 album, I Like Your Style. Sounds like Stevie Wonder on harmonica, doesn't it? Wonderful, wonderful track there called I'm Just Too Shy. Lisa Paul Clifford here on Solar. It's all about Yacht Soul this Saturday evening, looking at the legacy of the Jackson family.
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Side 2, track 3 on Off The Wall. For me, my favourite Michael Jackson song ever. The vocals are just so pure. Written by Susie Green and Stevie Wonder, I Can't Help It. And produced by Quincy Jones. Recorded between December the 4th, 78 and June the 3rd, 79. I play that one for Ralph T. And if you like Ralph T's brand of luxury soul, he's back in the guest chair this bank holiday Monday 3 through till 6, presenting his 40th anniversary of the year 1986.

from his 1983 album Let Me Tickle Your Fancy. I think it was his last ever album on Motown, actually, featuring a wonderful, wonderful gem of a duet between Jermaine Jackson and Cy Rita, You Belong to Me. Only ever been on vinyl, hence the sibilance. I hope that's rectified very, very soon.

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0: Welcome back for hour two. If you just joined us, it's the first Saturday of the month. That means it's Yacht Soul here on Solar Radio. And this week we're looking at the Jackson Family.

track that started life in 1979 as a television commercial in Japan. Michael Jackson wrote some lyrics and it was due to be included on Thriller. You can actually find a version of it on YouTube. And Greg Phillinganes, who was a keyboardist for Michael Jackson and part of his band, recorded it in 1985. And Michael is an uncredited background vocalist and producer on that track. Greg Phillinganes, Behind the Mask.

0: a track that was included on the Jacksons Triumph album 1980, written and arranged and composed by Michael Jackson, and it features only him on vocals, with brother Tito on guitar solo and sister LaToya as the scream. Greg Fillinghame's produced it. Jerry Hayes on there as well. What a fantastic track. And I was asked to feature that by Ken Murray. I changed the track listings to include that, and it sounded wonderful once again in that brilliant movie, Michael.
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0: So we're going to go through the family. Some of those solo efforts, track by track. And we kick it off with Randy Jackson taking us back to the year of 1978.

Andy, who replaced Jermaine when he stayed at Motown and they went off to Epic. And there he is with a solo track, which was executive produced by Joseph Jackson. A wonderful modern soul gem, 7-inch only, Randy Jackson, How Can I Be Sure, at the tender age of 17. Over to Sister LaToya now.

absolutely wonderful piece of music there, recorded at Ray Parker Jr.'s studio, American. Produced by Ollie E. Brown, featuring the harmonica of Stevie Wonder, LaToya Jackson, My Love Has Passed Me By, Polydor Records 1980. Michael's on the album as well. I think Nighttime Lover is the name of the track. Now over to Sister Rebe.

She recorded an album for Columbia Records back in 1984. The lead single, Centipede, was written and produced by Michael. But I plumped for that, Eternal Love, which is a non-album B-side from 1984. Written by F. Hamilton III, who was the person who wrote Skip to My Loo. And produced by Wayne Henderson. What a gem that is. Rebe Jackson, Eternal Love. Over to Brother Marlon.

great album track there from Marlon Jackson from his one and only album on Capitol Records, 1987, produced by Greg Fillinganes. And he's actually on harmonica on that track. Got Claire Fisher as well on string arrangements. What a lovely, lovely track that is. And now, I had to include Jackie, even though it's not quite yacht soul. Dalai made me do it, and I think he was right just to include everyone.

0: One day I'll do that post-90s Yacht Soul show. Saying that, that's 1989 after all that. Polydor Records, Jackie Jackson, produced by Earth, Wind & Fire's Robert Brookins, and featuring a saxophone solo from Gerald Albright. Thanks again, Dali, for twisting my arm with that one.
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a Yacht Soul classic from the recording of Carl Anderson, but we were unaware that that was originally recorded under the auspices of Stevie Wonder back in 1974. Jackson 5, unreleased on Motown Records, and their original version of Buttercup.

written by Maurice White and originally recorded by Deodato. That's called Tahiti Hut. Features Jermaine Jackson. It was an unreleased track for the group Switch. And it would have been on Reaching for the World album. I don't even think that's on the CD. It might be. Can't quite remember now. Tahiti Hut, a nice little gem. Featuring one of the Jackson family, namely Jermaine.

Who's Right, Who's Wrong, a yacht rock anthem. But did you realise that the background harmony vocals were the one and only Michael Jackson? Kenny Loggins, 1979.

0: All vocals and overdubs were added posthumously. The album that was released after her untimely death, Minnie Riperton, I'm In Love Again, featuring Michael Jackson and Hubert Laws. A lovely way to take us into the last two tracks here on Yacht Soul.
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0: So as we sail into shore, we got two more. And we've got Paul Phillips up at the top of the hour with his Virtual Nightclub. And this is a gem from the Jacksons.

absolutely love that record from their 1978 album Destiny. No longer with Gamble and Huff, it was all their own, under their own auspices. String arrangements by Claire Fisher. What a gem that is. Push Me Away, the Jacksons. And as we're pushing away, sailing into shore, we have to finish with the classic. And if you haven't seen the Michael biopic, I strongly, strongly recommend it. One of the best films I've seen.

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As always, a great selection of music there, and what a great listen as well. 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And don't forget Paul Clifford Sounds and Circles Saturday mornings between 6 and 8 a.m. with the best of the new releases, and also a feature as well. But between now and 12 o'clock, it's a virtual nightclub, uplifting house music all the way through until 12. And to get things underway, now available on Househeads Records from Babs Presents and Roxanne Miles, and Don't Even Know You.

0: Only two records into the show and I'm already getting very excited about the music in the background. It's been around before, but it's a brand new remixy bump mix of Yuke's and Tallulah and a track called Breathe Again on Infinity Music. 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

Welcome along to the cheapest night out in town right here on Solar Radio on a Saturday night, 10 till 12. In the background, that's the Risk Assessment, along with Jackie Bennett and As We Rise. And I've got to say, I haven't heard a track as good as this for ages. It's kind of got a bit of that kind of old 90s soulful house feel to it, if you know what I mean. Great vocals, great production, great song overall as well. Ticks all the boxes. And hopefully, like me, it's put you in a great mood for the virtual nightclub through until 12 and beyond, of course. Of course, from midnight, we've got Rich Edwards, followed by Tony Lee, but more about that later on. Into the VNC, via the Saturday Radio Facebook group page, let's say hi to a few people. First, we've got Christine Cleary, who was making up a shopping order earlier on, and she needed a minimum amount, so she topped it up with loads of bars of chocolates and treats and so on. Admittedly, they're all small portions, but Christine topped it up with... more in quantity, small portions, large quantity. Also, hi to Velda Lewis, finally home, having been away, I think, looking after some pets somewhere. It's good to be, hopefully it's good to be back there, Velda. Actually, I've got two cats that might be looking after soon, so I might be on the phone to you. Also, hi to Chris Murray as well. And Joyce Richards is with us tonight via the Solar Radio Virtual Nightclub, as is Richard Goldthorpe, and also Jane Hardman, Delroy Shepherd down under. He says, waking up in Melbourne on a Sunday morning to another great musical session. Also, Lloyd Essen, hi to you. Lorna and John from Robson, they're in tonight. We'll see what they've got in their goodies bag in a moment. In the meantime, though, Kings of Tomorrow, along with April Morgan. And I've still got a few miles ahead of me.

He's a track that was, I think it was a new entry in the Soul Energy House chart a few weeks ago from Kings of Tomorrow, along with April Morgan, and I've still got a few miles ahead of me. Hopefully so, fingers crossed. So back into the VNC, the Soul Radio Facebook group page. Don't forget, if you're not a member, join up and you can get into the virtual nightclub and interact with... Once you're a member, you can interact with other Soul Radio DJs and Soul Radio listeners and a whole lot more. And we keep you informed about events here at Soul Radio as well. But anyway, back into the VNC. Dave Dawson is in with some delights, apparently. I must admit, they look very appetizing, those delights you have there, Dave Dawson. Also, let's see, we've got a few more people. Miles Constantine as well, as is Chaz Sandu. Now, I've got a feeling I might be wrong here, but I think Chaz recently celebrated his birthday, so a happy belated birthday to you, Chaz. But if it wasn't your birthday, then I apologise, and put that particular happy birthday in the bank for when it becomes your birthday. Also, hi to Andrew Osborne over there in Canada, and John Quigley as well. Now, last week I played a cut from the brand new album from Larry Heard. Here's another one, going with one of the more laid back tracks as we take the tempo down for a track or two. Mr. Fingers, Larry Heard, Brianna, and this one's called All I Need from the new album.

0: taken from the new Mr. Fingers album, along with Brianna, All I Need on Alleviated Music. Great album if you like your house a real deep. You're going to like this one. Actually, later on in the show, we've got a track remixed by Mr. Fingers, which is pretty deep as well. But we'll save that for the final 30 minutes of the show. Also, we've got information, some up and coming solo radio boat parties, also the Sussex Soul and Dance Weekend as well. And one or two other events I'll be taking my virtual nightclub on the road to. After the break, though, we're coming back with more uplifting Four to the Floor, vocal, soulful house music. You're uplifting Saturday night right here on Solar Radio. I'm going to say hi to a few more people on the Solar Radio Facebook group page as well.
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of great songs in the background. This is a great song, future classic. In the background, that's Sir Ronnie Harrell along with Hafer, The Mood on Quantize Recordings. And this is certainly my tune of the show so far. Once again, great song, great production, great lyrics, great vocals. You're going to be singing this one for the rest of the week, believe me. And we need more music like this. Certainly, we play this as what we like in the virtual nightclub on a Saturday night, 10 till 12. So we're back into the VNC. A few more people who have ticked the publicity box. No publicity, so we'll only briefly mention them. Hi to Adrian Lindsay, also James Mayhew. Dave John, hi to you. Oh, Mark Randall might be around as well. John Johns, Robin Coley, and we mustn't forget Philip Metcalf as well. Oh, I thought it was more than that, but wait a minute. Oh, now that's all the people who tick the no publicity. So they're in a quiet corner somewhere on a VIP table. By the way, don't forget, later on between 11 and 11.30, we're going to pull out the vinyl and go back to the 80s and the 90s. And then from 11.30 onwards, musically, we've got some real deep jazzy house music. Also, we're going to look at that brand new Sonity House chart. So all in all, as I said, an action-packed show, musically speaking. So from one great song to another.

down and good inside. Hi to Alicia, we've got Dan James in tonight, and Dan just said, I hope you're all enjoying the extra long weekend. I'm glad you mentioned that actually there, Dan, because I totally forgot it was Bank Holiday weekend. My head is just completely filled with music. All I ever think about is music. Sometimes I don't even know what day of the week it is. But anyway, thanks for reminding me there, James, that it's a bank holiday weekend, so we're all in an extra good mood. Also, let's see. John quickly said, what was that playing at 10:39 p.m? Oh, that must have been. Was that Mr. Fingers or Ronnie Harrell? Either way, it will be on the playlist tomorrow via my website, soulfulgrooves.com. Along with listen again options. And also, if you want to listen again, I've got my other website, my exciting new other website, virtualnightclub.co.uk, where you can just listen again. And of course, also at solarradio.com. But more about those websites later on. I don't know about you, but I'm definitely in a good mood tonight. The music is definitely lifting my spirits even more so than normal.

0: night to Ian Holt. He's tuned in tonight, chilling by the pool in Vancouver, drinking water, ready for the Vancouver Marathon tomorrow. Of course, we had our marathon last weekend, but Ian getting ready for the marathon tomorrow. Funny you should say that, actually, by the pool, because when I woke up this morning and looked out the window and the sun was shining and it seemed pretty warm in there, and I thought, actually, we could be a virtual nightclub pool party tonight, but by about 3 o'clock in the afternoon, I had to cancel all of that. Also, hi to... Oh, we mentioned Dave Dawson, but Dave Dawson has just said, I bet you know when it's Thursday's pool. Bit of a kind of a private joke there, really. I won't mention any more. Funny enough, though, also tonight, which isn't normally the case. Yeah, that's got everybody thinking. Anybody who listens to Solar Radio and pays attention to every word that every DJ says might be able to read something into that little cryptic clue. Anyway, welcome along. It's Paul Phillips on Solar Radio, the virtual nightclub. I'm lifting house music all the way through until 12. And then Rich Edwards is going to be here from midnight through until 2, Smooth Grooves. Followed by Tony Lee, new disco and club classics as well. But after the break, we are coming back with forthcoming music from Danny Foster, along with Rogue and Beverly Skeet, all on one track.
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is another great song. Forthcoming music from Danny Foster Rogue and Beverly Skeet. I'm here for that. Now, there's various mixes. There's a mix for every occasion on this song. Obviously, we're going with the house mix. But I'm sure you've heard this track already. Popular across with everybody here on Solar. Destined to be a big track in the Sweet Rhythms chart and the Soul Energy House chart as well, I should imagine. Once again, Danny Foster, Rogue and Beverly Skeet. Now, I've got to say, here at Solar Radio, we're looking forward to our up-and-coming boat parties on the River Thames and other locations as well, but more about that later on. But one I'd like to bring to your attention is the Summer Soul Cruise, which is going to be taking place on board the Golden Jubilee on Sunday, June the 28th, between 1 and 6pm. Tickets are available right now at solarradio.com. Food will be available to purchase on board as well. And we'll be sailing from the Temple Pier on the Victoria Embankment. That's going to be a good one. Love to see you, by the way, if you're a new listener to Solar Radio, if you've recently discovered us, possibly on DAB Plus in Inner and North London, or maybe Brighton or Norwich, or maybe other locations, or possibly online, solarradio.com. As I say, if you're a new listener, come and get involved in some of our many boat parties. They're great fun, believe me. Great music, taking in the sights of London from the Thames. You'll see places that you never even knew existed. Here's Ezel along with Rona Ray, and it's about the music.

Got about three tracks featuring Rona Ray on vocals. I think we probably only have time for one though. In the background, Easel and Rona Ray. It's about the music, bank holiday weekend, and the virtual nightclub is firing on all four cylinders. A bit of a cliche, I know. Oh, by the way, hi to, I think I've just seen Paul Plummer walk into the VNC. Hi to you, Paul. I just saw a little message pop up. I'll have to track you down somewhere. See if you just hit the like button or whether you're saying hi. Anyway, hi to Paul Plummer. One more before we pull out the vinyl. Now, on Thursday night, I played a track in my Thursday night show. It was a track that I should have played in my virtual nightclub a few months ago, but I never found time, and I thought, oh, do you know what, I'll play it last Thursday. And Rod Selly said, oh, Paul, you should have played it in the virtual nightclub. And I thought to myself, that's not the only track. I've got quite a few tracks. I've got a whole show's worth of music, which I've been sitting on for the last maybe couple of months, possibly, that I haven't had time to fit in, and I've just found another one. I'm going to play this one for Ross, and this is came out to about 6 weeks ago. King Crowney, this one's called Movements.

Here's one that came out around about 6 weeks ago on Raising Records, King Crowney and Movement's going to play this one for everybody who listens via my Mixcloud, via my website, soulfulgrooves.com. 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Hi to you. I know there are many of you out there. By the way, feel free to drop by and listen live sometime on a Saturday night, 10 till 12, right here on Solar Radio as well.

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too often. I remember buying this one, must have been back in the early mid 90s period. Kenny Glasgow, Hold On Me. And to get things underway, next phase, along with Helen Brunner and Terry Jones, My Desire. By the way, John Quigley, he said a brilliant first hour. So I've got a happy customer there. And next week, John, you're going to have your own VIP table. You've been moved up to the VIP table in a corner of your choice. It's the least I could do. I've got to say, this track in the background is kind of typical, that kind of early to mid-90s sound. And I should imagine probably I would have heard this. I would have heard Paul Anderson play this one back in the days of Kiss FM back then. I'm not even sure what parts of the where this particular label is from either, or what else is on the label. But I guess I've probably got other tracks on the label. Now, I've got to say, I'm looking forward to the Sussex Soul and Dance Weekender. I'm taking my virtual nightclub there on the road to the Sussex Soul and Dance Weekender, which is taking place between August the 7th and the 9th at the Elite Venue Selection, Fellbridge Hotel. That's not too far from Gatwick Airport. I'm going to be there, say, for my virtual nightclub. Tony Monson, also Ash Selector, Gary Spence as well from Sailor Radio and from other stations as well. Loads of DJs, Mark Randall, for instance. And also, Georgie B is going to be performing, and Delegation with Rick Bailey as well. Now, more information can be found via my website at soulfulgrooves.com for this event, and also at the Sussex Soul and Dance Weekend.co.uk as well, the official website for the event. Now, here's one of my pirate radio's days.

back to around about 1988 for this one of my private radio days records on Tough City Records, Mark IV. It's a mean world. By the way, getting back to that Sussex Soul and Dance Weekend, it's a great venue. Very posh, lots of facilities there as well. And I've been there a few occasions now. I've got to say, I felt a little bit out of place personally, but I kind of soon fitted in though. Anyway, once again, the Sussex Soul and Dance Weekend, the virtual nightclub on the road. If you like what you hear on a Saturday night between 10 and 12, that's what you'll be getting at the Sussex Soul and Dance Weekender. I'll say more information on the homepage of my website, soulfulgrooves.com, and also sussexsoulweekend.co.uk. One more before we get back into the new releases. And this is Stephanie McKay on vocals along with Electro Love and Ooh La La.

is Let Your Love, along with Stephanie McKay and Ooh La La. And it was taken from a double pack piece of vinyl with about three or four alternative tracks on there. And I just picked this one out at random, so I knew they were all pretty good and jazzy as well. By the way, if you can't make any of our boat parties on the River Thames, I can highly recommend Soul on the Solent this summer on Sunday, June the 7th. That's between 12:45 and 5:45 p.m. on board the Ocean Scene, where there'll be two floors of soul, funk and jazz. And we'll be sailing from Millstone Point, Shamrock Quay, and there in Southampton. Now, more information online at saturradio.com on our homepage. A Soul on the Solent, Sunday, June the 7th. So, still to come, we've got the brand new Sonigy House chart. Also, musically, in a minute, we're going to go real, real deep. Jazzy as well. And, of course, from midnight tonight, it's going to be Rich Edwards, followed by Tony Lee, between 2 and 4 tomorrow morning.

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every week I need my Trinidadian deep fix, and tonight's Trinidadian deep fix comes in on Making Move Records and Dub Nasty. Welcome along to the alternative underground sound of Soda Radio on a Saturday night, in the final half an hour where we start to push the boundaries a little bit. By the way, I'm DJing at an event called Ease Your Mind on Sunday the 12th of July. It's between 2 and 7pm alongside resident DJs Michael Gudge, Nick Topsy Turvy, Mark Blee and also Paul Garland as well. I'm going to be there. It's at the Berkeley Bar, the Waitley Hall Hotel, Banbury. Now, I'm not quite sure what I'm going to play yet, that I might possibly go. I could go with some rare collectible soul, or I could go with some deep house, or I could go with some disco and boogie. I could mix it all up. Or I might go with maybe a New Jersey, New York, Chicago, 80s, 90s, house, dance music special maybe. Anyway, more information on that event via my website, soulfulcruise.com. You find all the information on the homepage. Once again, that's Ease Your Mind. Great venue as well. Now, coming up next, we're going to go with a Mr. Fingers remix. In fact, it's a Mr. Fingers acid mix of a track from Hercules and Love Affair, and it's called Crossed Lines. Now, this is probably the point where half of the virtual nightclub walk out in disgust. The alternative underground sound of the virtual nightclub on a Saturday night.

Cleese and Love Affair. And we've gone with a remix here from Mr. Fingers. Mr. Fingers Acid Mix. He's done a few mixes actually on this song. It's not so acidy-ish, you know what I mean, but we'll save those for another week. This is what you get in the alternative underground sound of Soda Radio on a Saturday night in the virtual nightclub. By the way, if you join me on a Thursday night, 10 till 12, musically it's a polar opposite. We play soul music, deep soul ballads from people like Sam D's. Whereas on a Saturday night, we go into that acid house and beyond. So into the brand new Soul Energy House chart this week here at Soda Radio at number 19. DJ Spem presents Ukes and Tasha Larey, a track called If You Let Me, that's on Quantized Recordings. And then at number 14, Distant People along with Stephanie Cook and a track called Keep Moving on Arima. And then at number 10, the highest new entry this week comes in at number 10 from Chris Fullman, presents Cloud People and Terrence Downs. And I'm Not Ashamed. That's on Still Vibe Music. And at number one, moving up from number two of the previous week, Pat Bedu along with Amber Clare, and that great track called Love Is The Answer on Bedfront Records. So there we have it. This is that week's Soul Energy House chart here at Soda Radio, which you can view online at sodaradio.com. Time to get jazzy.

Well, I always say you can't beat a bit of jazz in a virtual nightclub on a Saturday night, especially when it's house up as well. In the background, that's from the a new album from Vic Lavender and Justin Dillard, and this track is called Breaks. Now, this is the original mix, but it's two albums. One of them has got the remixes of the songs, and the other album, from what I can gather, has got the original mixes. And we're playing the original. I think the remix on this song on the other album is a co-flow mix, but I think on this occasion, I prefer this original mix. Well, I don't know about you, but this one just blew my mind. So one more track to come. Got to thank everybody in the virtual nightclub via who's kept me company in the Saturday Facebook group page tonight. Also, anybody listening online on DAB, on Catch Up as well, on Mixcloud, or via the Apple Podcast. Don't forget there'll be a playlist online tomorrow, soulfulbrews.com. Coming up next is going to be Rich Edwards, followed by Tony Lee. I'm back on Thursday night, 10 till 12. Thursday night, No Acid House. Classic and collector's soul, 70s, 80s and 90s, the best of the new soul releases. There'll be a jazz fusion as well, quite still mini. That's Thursday night, 10 till 12. So after the break, we're going to come back with a brand new remix from Manix of an old Freeze track that will take us nicely up until 12 o'clock.

Solar Radio, your classic and 21st century soul station. Welcome to Smooth Grooves, the very best in smooth jazz, and a little bit more. Busy birthday file to get us started this week. That's the man from Japan, Keita Matsuno. Celebrated his birthday on Monday the 27th of April. The album Arrival came our way in 2016, and that track Call It Even was a big hit from it. And we continue on the birthdays with this man, David Wells. Album that came out in 2013, No Side Effects. And David on the birthday file for Friday the 1st of May in this duet with Chris Geitz, Never Giving Up. And Chris, the man who is the touring keyboard player and musical director for Vincent Gala. More to come on the birthdays. The man Andy Snitzer, currently on tour in Europe with Paul Simon, on the way next, celebrating his birthday on Sunday, the 3rd of May. And we do have, as always, plenty of brand new music for you. I'm Rich Edwards. This is Smooth Grooves on Solar Radio.

Smooth Grooves on Solar Radio, your classic and 21st century soul station. Andy Snitzer, She Loves Me, celebrating his birthday, Sunday the 3rd of May. Currently on tour in Europe with Paul Simon. That's from American Beauty from 2015, the album. David Wells before that and Keita, and we continue on the birthday file. This man from Acoustic Alchemy also has his own small blues band up in York called the Blueflies. And this features special guest Schiltz, who was with us on the birthday file a couple of weeks ago. Miles Gilderdale celebrated his birthday on Monday the 27th of April. From Miles and Schiltz, this is Sun Up Soul. I'm Rich Edwards, and this is Smooth Grooves on Solar Radio.

Busy week on the birthday file, Smooth Grooves on Solar Radio. That's Miles Gilderdale with help from Schultz. And Sun Up Soul from a couple of years ago. And a man who is going to be playing some dates in the UK, as well as appearing at the Algarve Smooth Jazz Festival in May, and playing some dates in the Netherlands as well. This is Blake Aaron on the birthday file, celebrating on May the 2nd. This track featuring the great Najee on the flute. 2015, the album Soul Stories. And this remains an all-time favourite from Blake Aaron, Encantadora. We'll stay on the birthdays. Got Najee on the flute on this one. We've got another great flute player on the next one. Welcome to Smooth Grooves.

Smooth Grooves on Solar Radio on the birthday file. Alexander Zonjic, song that made our top three of 2020 from the album Playing It Forward. Song originally recorded by the band Jethro Tull back in 1972. Living in the Past, and Alexander on the birthday file for Thursday the 30th of April. Blake Aaron before that, with Naji on the flute on that one. Encantadora, the Enchantress, love that. Couple more to squeeze in on the birthdays. Our take five with the vocals on the way. We will also end the show back in the box with a couple we haven't played for a couple of years. And we do have plenty of brand new music to squeeze in once again. It's our very own Johnny Britt. A song that came our way late in 2024. Made my fave 50 of the year from the album that came out the following year in 2025. Mixed by Niels, celebrating a birthday on Wednesday the 29th, Johnny Britt. Midnight in Paris. Love this. And our friend Keith Andrew with a song that made our best of 2022 with special guest Bob James. On the way next on the birthdays. And a whole stack of great new music to share as well. I'm Rich Edwards. This is Smooth Grooves.

Keith Andrew on the birthday file with Bob James on the keys. Now's the time. Keith celebrating a birthday on Sunday the 3rd of May in a song that made our best of 2022. And this, I love this to bits. I've now got my hands on the album. It is sensational. It's my favourite album of the year so far. There've been some good ones already. This is Althea Renee from the album Conspiracy Theory. New for 2026, marking her return to Tribune and Rhythm Records. And I think we featured three or four tracks already, and there's more to come on this album. It is really, really good. This track featuring Ryan Lavalette, El Fuego. And we start that sequence of brand new music, Smooth Grooves, on Soda Radio right after this.

features Ryan Lavalette, Alfie Renee's new album, Conspiracy Theory. A track, El Fuego. Ryan pops up on a couple of tracks, BK Jackson, Lynn Rountree as well. A lot of the artists on Tribune Rhythm Records, and it really is a very fine album. We'll have more from that. Conspiracy Theory, out now. El Fuego from Alfie Renee, and we start a sequence of brand new music. And we've got plenty for you once again this week. This is Brian Christopher Clay. Single actually that was released at the end of last year, but somehow it slipped past my radar. He does have some brand new music on the way later this year, but for now, we'll return to this one as a new song from Brian Clay. It's called Deja Groove, G-R-W-V. That's G-R-U-U-V, Deja Groove. Originally from Atlanta, Georgia, now based in Tennessee, Brian Christopher Clay. And something from that brilliant new album from Norman Brown on Shanachie Records. One of four tracks recorded in the space of 3 days at Paul Brown's Funky Joint Studio. And another hit album on Shanachie Records. Norman, we're going to play Homestretch from Authentically Norman next. Welcome to Smooth Grooves on Solar Radio.

taken from the brand new album from Norman Brown. The album is called Authentically Norman. Co-written by Shane Terrio and Paul Brown and Brian Bromberg, and I think that features Roberto Valli as well. And they recorded four singles, four tracks of the album, the Funky Joint Studios, Paul's Studios, and that was done in a period of just 3 days. Very creative indeed. And one of those tracks was that one, Home Stretch. And we started the brand new music before that with Brian Clay, Deja Groove, and this, hot off the press. It's another one written and produced by Niels. He's popping up a lot of late. This is Rob Zinn on the trumpet, Niels on guitar, and Gordon Campbell on drums, Daryl Williams on the bass. And the brand new single from Rob is called That Certain Feeling. And we continue with the brand new music. Our friend from Italy, Saxman Rocco Ventrella on the way, and somebody brand new, another artist who's making their debut on the show from, I think, the first time ever, from Azerbaijan, and now based in Las Vegas. Lots of new music, a couple of recap tracks to enjoy. Our take five this week, some very big hitters. Smooth Grooves on Solar Radio.

brand new single from the sax man from Bari, southern Italy, Rocco Ventrella. And Train Home, and before that with Rob Zinn, That Certain Feeling, featuring Niels, who wrote and produced it as well. This man from Azerbaijan.

Harry Hovakimian. I think I said that right. Barefoot on the Beach. New to Smooth Grooves. And we're going to stay on the beach. A song all about the summer from saxman Michael Cates on the way next. I'm Rich Edwards. You're listening to Smooth Grooves, Smooth Jazz, and a bit more.

making his debut on the show, Harry Hovakimian. Barefoot on the Beach, man from Azerbaijan. Brand new on the show, and something new from this man as well, who's been with us for a few years now. First appeared back in 2023, had a real breakout year in the world of smooth jazz in 2024. He's a sax man and an actor. He appeared regularly, if you can remember that far back, on television's TV series, Ally McBeal. He's Michael Cates, She's My Summer. And that Harry Hovakimian track, yeah, definitely pushing the boundaries on what might be considered as smooth jazz. More new music to come, and something on the way next that is just wonderfully mellow and will lead us towards this week's Take 5, a track we played a couple of weeks ago from Laurie Nicely. Very nice it is too.